0: break it down in 12-month increments. So that's a little over what? $4.25 a month. $4.25 a month. $5, give $5 a month. 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Initials,
1: THP.
0: THP, all right. So, yeah, well, let's get things started. We talked a little bit. Let's get some music, because that's what we're here for here at The House Party. You want to do that?
1: Yeah, let's do it.
0: Let's do it. We're going to start off with a little Soul to Soul. Keep on moving. 813-238-8001 is the number.
1: And keep on moving to that phone. 813-238-8001. 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Keep on moving. 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

0: of course, that's the man who needs no introduction, but for the sake of radio, I'm letting you know that's Mr. Michael Jackson with Billie Jean, of course, here at the Saturday Night House Party. Your man, DJ Sinflo.
1: Jim Bannon.
0: All right, and once again, we are in the midst of our Fall Pledge Drive, and I played that Michael Jackson for a reason, because if you're just tuning in, they have a Michael Jackson tribute concert coming up on February 12th over there at the Mahaffey Theater. That's right, Michael Jackson music, Michael Jackson dancing. It's going to be a great evening, but we only have one pair of tickets, and if you want to jump on those tickets, call us at 813-238-8001. Make a pledge of $120, and boom, there you go. You got plans for Valentine's Day. All right, once again, one pair of tickets, call

0: his career of keep doing the old songs. So he, you know, he strong armed, you know, I guess you can say, Berry Gordy, who really wanted him on the show. He was the hottest artist at that time, him and his brothers. But he said, only way I would do the show is if you let me do Billie Jean. And of course, Berry Gordy gave in, and the show was a hit because of it.
1: Yeah, and him doing that famous moonwalk.
0: There you go. And if you want to see another artist do the moonwalk, get that one pair of tickets and be at the Michael Jackson Tribute Concert February 12th at the Mahaffey. $120 pledge. 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Click where it says donate now. Follow the instructions. And I ask that you give to the house parties. Initials or THP. Please give to that. Now, let me tell you about some of the other gifts that we have going on tonight. Guest DJs. Guest DJs is always a hot thing and stuff. So if you want to be a guest DJ, you can, again, call that number, 813-238-8001. And say you want to be a guest DJ. Now, you can come and do 1 hour of the show for a pledge of $250, or you can do the entire show, the whole 2 hour show, for $450. And if you got the music and stuff, you know somebody that you know would love stepping in here and being a DJ, it's a great gift. It's a great gift. Call right now, 813-238-8001, and become a guest DJ.
1: Absolutely. And we have some names to read off. Sunflow. What first one here is an anonymous $75 pledge. Thank you so much for anonymous for that. Marguerite, who from Tampa, has donated $25. Says love dancing to the house party in the kitchen on Saturday nights. Not taking a gift. Robert L. from Tampa. And has given us $35 gift. Thank you so much, Robert, for that gift. That helps us get us to goal. Sunflow, you got some stuff going on over that direction.
0: Okay, yeah. Lori from Tarpon Springs. Lori, great. Joe and Lori are some great people and stuff.
1: Yes.
0: Gave pledge, and Lori, not only did she pledge, but she's back there, her and her husband Joe, answering telephones. They are great volunteers here at the station, and they gave a pledge, and I want to thank them. And with their pledge, we have went over the 2 for $50, so we got the $100 match. Don't forget, we got that other $200 match out there.
1: Right.
0: We need 4 people to call and pledge $50 or more. $50 or more, all right?
1: $50 or more, and boom, it's done. You can break it up over like let's say $10 a month, and it's 5 months, it's all done. Or you can break it up over a year, at $5 a month, and boom, it's $60. And it helps us with our bottom line.
0: All right. But, everything starts by you calling. We need you to call us now because we need your support. But for right now, we're going to keep the music going. These are the Bee Gees. A little Saturday Night Fever at the Saturday Night House Party. Your man, Sinflow, 813-238-8001. Please call us now.

0: right. And of course, that's the one and only Mr. Do Everything, Will Smith, getting jiggy with it here to Saturday Night House Party. Your man, DJ Simflo.
1: Jim Manning.
0: That's right. We in the house and stuff. And we're reaching out to you, the listeners tonight, asking for you to give your support to WMNF and the Saturday Night House Party for all the great things that we do for you here at this Fall Pledge Drive. Now, once again, it's easy. 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We got phone takers in the back who are eager to talk to you. Call us at 813-238-8001. Once again, that's 813-238-8001. What's the other way of doing it, Jim?
1: And the other way is, if you, you know, you don't want to do that, you can go to WMNF.org, hit that donate now button. Or if you happen to have the app on your phone, you can do it that way as well. Make sure that it goes to THP, the house party, because we want Sinflo to get credit for, you know, that great place that you give. And the thing is, you can give that $100 right now, you can get a great Power to the People t-shirt, both men's cut, women's cut. There's also, I believe it's a little bit more money, but it's also worth it. You also have the long sleeve because, you know, colder days are on the way. And we definitely are, well, Florida cold anyway.
0: There you go. You know,
1: I gotta tell
0: and
1: you.
0: For those of you out there that's looking for things to do, if you're the concert type, like live entertainment, once again, want to remind you, we've got that one pair of tickets to that Michael Jackson tribute concert that's happening on February 12th over there at the Mahaffey. Pledge $120. You and your special other will be there. All right, once again, we got concert, Tom Petty's 7th Annual Tribute Concert. Now, that's going to be happening on October 5th over there at Skipper's. That's right, music from 6 to 11 p.m. Call and pledge $88. You're at the show. WMNF's Halloween Ball, that's happening also October 16th over there at the New World Brewery here in Tampa. Again, pledge $88 and you're at the show. It's just that easy. But it all starts by you calling us. Once again, want to remind you, we got that $200 challenge out there. We got an anonymous listener that's going to match the giving of $200. 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We needed four of you to call and pledge $50 or more. 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So we need two more of you. 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We just need two more, $50 or more. Call us right now, 813-238-8001.
1: Absolutely. And don't forget, you know, we need at least two. But we need a lot more than two to make this work. Let's do it. Let's get all those phone lines lighted up right now. I want to see every line lit up in the next 10 minutes or so. 813-238-8001.
0: All right. What you got over? You got some pledges, Jim?
1: Absolutely do. I have Paul from Tampa. He's contributing $10 a month.
0: All right.
1: Not $10 a month. I'm sorry. $10.
0: All right. I apologize. Thank you, my friend.
1: I apologize. Okay. And I also have a Circle of Friends member who joined up at Anonymous for $336, which is taking the sticker pack.
0: Yeah.
1: And taking also two times the unisex shirt, which is on back order. And the comments saying, no party like the house party.
0: All right. Thank you.
1: And Brenda Hammett from Sun City Center is donating $50. And she says, I like to do my dance exercising to the Saturday night house party. And she's also taking the fall acrylic keychain at $25.
0: Okay.
1: Sunflow, what you
0: all
1: got?
0: Right. Okay, we got Anthony in Seminole. Want to thank you, my friend, for your support. Anthony called and gave his support. Do just like Anthony. Call us at 813-238-8001. An anonymous listener in Lakeland, want to thank you for your support. Thank you for being here at the party each and every Saturday, and once again for supporting. And we got an anonymous listener out there in Tampa tonight. Called and gave a pledge. Thank you, my friend, for your support. And again, 813-238-8001 is the number. And we got another anonymous listener. Get called and gave a pledge. Say always a party at the Saturday Night House Party. And that's right. And party people, you know that by now. And if you want to keep this party going, it's going to take your support. 813-238-8001 is the number. How about some more music there, Jim?
1: That sounds like a good point. We got queued up over there.
0: All right. We got the big family out of Minneapolis, Minnesota. These are the Jets with Crush on You here at the house.

0: right. And coming to you out of Chicago, those are the Hutchinson sisters. We know them better as the Emotions. The Emotions with Best of My Love here at the Saturday Night House Party. Your man, DJ Simflo.
1: Jim Bannon.
0: That's right. Reaching out to you, the party people. Party people, this is your night. Every night's your night. But this is that night that we reach out to you and ask you to do a little bit something special for us. Dig. You ain't even got to dig deep. 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We need one more person to pledge $50 or more, and we would be done, completed or, yeah, accomplish our challenges for tonight. One more person, call and give $50 or more, and we have met our challenges. And once again, I want to tell you about that pair of tickets to go see the Michael Jackson tribute concert February 12th over there at the Mahaffey Theater. One pair of tickets for a pledge of $20, make for a nice Valentine's Day. And don't forget, we got guest DJ spots. Now, during in the mix segments, I have DJs call me and say, hey, how can I get on there and do my thing on the turntables? Well, this is it. You know, if you want to show your skills off to the Tampa Bay area, to the world, as a matter of fact, call and give a pledge. Now, you can get 2 hours of the show for a pledge of $450, or you can do 1 hour of the show for $250. And again, if you have somebody that you love, that you feel this is going to make a great gift because they love the music, they always wanted to be on the radio, this is your chance of doing it without having to go to college. Once again, call us at 813-238-8001.
1: I'm going to tell you, Sunflo, that's a great gift because yours truly was a guest DJ at one time.
0: Really?
1: Yes, I did. When Marcy Finkelstein had her Tuesday morning show, I did one guest spot with her, and a year later signed up to do the regular show. Our own Big Eddie G.
0: Big Eddie G. I was about to bring him up. Matter of fact, Big Eddie G was a guest host on this show. I mean, did a wonderful job. I mean, he was so great. And of course, everybody who listened to the Soul Kitchen know that Big Eddie G got that radio voice. As soon as he did the show, I remember talking to Randy and said, hey, I had this guy that was a guest DJ and stuff. You need to check him out. And, you know, now, again, I'm not saying this is to say that if you are a guest DJ, you're going to be a DJ here at WMNF. But that's just the way it worked out for Eddie G. And, you know, WMNF has been better because of it. So, again, if you got the skills, if you want to get on here and show, you know, the world how you can mix and scratch and stuff, and, you know, just want to do this music, I tell you another great group of guest DJs that we had here. The Gainey Girls. The Gainey Girls. And stuff, you know, they come here and they do an awesome show. They know the music. They, you know, it's just great. We got some great listeners here at WMNF because, like I say, ain't nobody better than the party people. Ain't no party like a party with the party people. They did great, and you can do great also. It all start by you calling us at 813-238-8001. Now, I got a pledge that I want to give a thank you to Miss B. Miss B out there in Ruskin, thank you for your support, your donation. And Miss B over there at the DWB, thank you, my friend, for all you do for us over there at the DWB. And once again, you can do just like Miss B by picking up the phone, please, and call us at 813-238-8001.
1: Or go to WMNF.org. Any lines lit up there, DJ Sunflo?
0: We got one line that's lit up. We got about three people that are sitting back there waiting to talk to somebody. Put these great people to work by calling 813-238-8001. Remember, we need one more person to give $50 or more, and we will meet our challenge and stuff. We have an anonymous listener out there. Say if you get four people to give $50 or more, he's going to match what they give, and he's going to give $200, and we meet our goal and stuff. Again, you know, we need your help and stuff. And don't forget, when you call them in the back, you can talk to them ask them about the great swag gifts that we have. We have a lot of them. We have t-shirts. We have lanterns. We have bento boxes. We got it all. We got it all. And they are great gifts.
1: And if you, I believe there's a one set that you can combine and get all of that stuff.
0: Yeah, yeah.
1: For $325.
0: Yeah, I think it's $335 because the listener that I read the sheet that you read earlier and stuff, that's what they did. They signed up on that 3-for-1 and stuff, and they're getting it through Circle of Friends.
1: Yeah.
0: Where they're not giving the whole $335 right now. They're paying $28 a month and stuff. But it's a great thing and stuff. I mean, we got lanterns. I mean, I think we thought of it all. We got power packs and stuff. You know, we thought of it all to, you know, get a breakdown of what you can get for what you give. Again, call 813-238-8001. All right. How about keeping the party going right now?
1: What do you got?
0: All right. We got a little Jackie Moore. This is Jackie with This Time Baby here in the house.

0: All right. And once again, that's the sounds of Jackie Moore with This Time, Baby. And like Jim and I was talking about when we were off the air, that's the song that was originally done by the OJs. But Jackie Moore did it, made it a big disco hit. Shout out to ya. What you got there, Jim?
1: Well, I got to say a big thank you to Mr. Terrence Nance of Lakeland. He has joined the Circle of Friends for $120, $10 a month. I guess, and he says, rest in peace, Scott Elliott. We love him and miss him, and we do too. He has taken the fall 26 unisex T-shirt, and I say thank you. And our sentiments, exactly. We worked with Scott, both of us. And we definitely will miss Mr. Scott Elliott.
0: Yeah, we would. And, yep, and like I say, rest in heaven, my friend, and stuff. Yeah, but like I say, tonight here, we are doing the fun drive, the fall fun drive here at WMNF Tampa with your man DJ Sinflow.
1: Jim Bannon.
0: All right. Now, we are at the halfway point, but we got a whole lot of pledging to do. I want to say thank you to the listeners because as of right now, we have met the criteria for both the challenges, the $100 and the $200 challenges, but we got a whole lot of pledging to do between now and 10 o'clock. And it can only be done by you picking up the phone and calling us at 813-238-8001. Or again, you can do it online. 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They're simple instructions. And they're going to ask you which show would you like to pledge to. Now, once again, I ask that you please pick the house party because we're doing our thing right now. Pick the house party. The initials are THP. And again, give what you can and stuff. We're not asking you to go broke, break the bank and stuff. Every little bit count. We got Circle of Friends. You can join Circle of Friends. If you can afford to spare 5, 10, 20, whatever you can spare a month, join Circle of Friends. 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And you can also ask them, what is the thank you gift that you can get for the amount of donation that you gave. 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We got concert tickets. I can't believe we still have that pair of Michael Jackson tickets on up there. 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We got the guest DJ spots. You know, a lot of things to offer and stuff. And again, we're offering it as a token of our appreciation. 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
2: Say.
1: Coming to you straight out of Hell's Kitchen. That's the sounds of Lisa Lisa and Code Jam. Some of that freestyle music saying, let the beat hit them. Here at the Saturday Night House Party. Your man, DJ Simflo.
2: Jim Bannon.
1: All right. 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
2: And we're going to talk about that once again, which is come in and you want to be a DJ for a night, or you know somebody that would love to do that. $250 for 1 hour, $450 for both hours. 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You bring the music, you bring your personality, you share with the audience. Like the Ganey sisters, like you described.
1: Oh, the Ganey girls.
2: The Ganey girls.
1: Yep. And got to give a shout out to Pete Knight out there. Pete Knight, he came in here and he did his thing as a guest DJ. Shout out to you, Pete Knight. Hey, call us up. Come in and do it again and stuff. You know, bring that magic. 813-238-8001 is the number.
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0: coming to you out of Boston. That's the sounds of Mr. Bobby Brown. Every little step here at the house party. With your man, Sin Flo?
1: Champagne, and you know what city I'm from.
0: Where you from, bro?
1: I'm from Boston.
0: You from Boston? Oh, okay.
1: I'm originally from Boston, like you're from Detroit.
0: Motor City, baby. That's right. Doug, what they call it? What up, Doug? Yes, right. It's a Detroit thing and stuff. That's right. Now, we're talking about every little step. We need you to take a little step to your telephone and call us because we have 43 minutes to go and we still have some ground to make up on. Call us at 813-238-8001. Need you to call us right now so we can make this go here at the Saturday Night House Party. So we can do our share, our part as a group, and that group is known as the Party People, where we can do our part to support the station. But it all starts, that is, with you picking up the phone and calling us. And once again, believe it or not, we still have that pair of tickets available to go to that Michael Jackson tribute concert. Again, for a pledge of only $120, it's happening on February 12th over there at the Mahaffey Theater. It's going to be a nice event and stuff, especially if you're a big Michael Jackson fan and you miss that dancing and that music. Hey, this is one night to, bask in the memories, the glory of Michael Jackson.
1: I can't believe he's been gone for 17 years already. Where did that time go? Man. But we can't do it without you. The only way this is going to happen is if you, who are sitting in the car, you driving in the car, sitting at your desk, sitting in your living room, or dancing in your living room, you pick up that phone. 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One of the great ways is the patio paver that we've talked about so many times. $1,000. It's a forever memory. And all you have to do, you sell them what you want written on it, and it's right outside our studios. Every time we come in, you can see, we can see it every time we come in the door in the building. Somebody's put it down on the patio paper. There's also an event pass, 10 pairs of tickets to WMNF events throughout a year. And the thing is, $1,000 covers that right now. That would help Sin Flo considerably.

0: band. The Daz Band with Let It Whip here at the house party with your man Sin Flo.
1: Jim Band.
0: All right, and we're reaching out to you. 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What you got there, Jim?
1: Well, you know, that Circle of Friends, you know, you go to your local, I'm not going to say any names, but your place for coffee. 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And so we reach out to you to make that difference. So 813-238-8001 or go to WMNF.org. I want to thank here Mark D'Angelo. And Mark D'Angelo says to the house party for 3770. Thank you so much, Mark, for your support of the house party.
0: All right. Want to give a thank you to Peter Knight in Tampa. Want to thank Peter for his support. He joined Circle of Friends. Thank you, Peter. And Peter got a comment. He wants red, and it says, Go Navy. All right. Go Navy from Air Force guy. Go Navy. Thank you, Peter, for your support, for your friendship here at the house party.
1: Yes. And the number to call is 813-238-8001.
0: And if I can piggyback a little bit off what you was talking about earlier, like Jim say, you know, if you go get coffee or if you get your music from a streaming service, all of you know, if you get it from a streaming service, first of all, you're not going to get to collect the music that you get here at WMNF. And when you get that music from them, they're not going to ask you for a donation or give what you can and stuff. They're going to tell you what you got to pay and stuff. Again, that's not how we do here at WMNF. We have pledge drives every, what, 3-4 months?
1: Yes.
0: And we ask you to give what you can afford to give. Again, you can join Circle of Friends. You can give as little as $5 a month. All we need is a little bit, for the listeners out there, and a lot of you listening to the station, if you give just that little bit of $5 a month, we do great things with it. We've been doing great things since 1979. We put together great concerts and stuff. We, give you the state-of-the-art equipment and stuff. We bring you live music showcase, a lot of great things we do here at WMNF. If you ever drove down Martin Luther King and you saw the big yellow building between 12th and 13th Street, that's what we do with the money and stuff. We invest it back in ourselves. Nobody gets rich off of this. We invest it back in the station so we can continue to give you great entertainment. And once again, if you are appreciative of that, call us at 813-238-8001.
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0: There you go. And with your support, we're going to continue to do it. But again, once again, that is, you got to pick up your phone right now. 813-238-8001. Right now, we're finna keep the party going with the sounds of Pebbles. This is Pebbles saying, you want to ride in my Mercedes? Here at the house.

0: All right. Now, if you DJ in a party and you want your crowd to get up and dance, that's the record to put on right there. Of course, that's Bruno Mars with that Uptown Funk here at the Saturday Night House Party with your man, Sin Flo.
1: Jim Madden with you.
0: All right. We're doing our thing until 10 o'clock. Don't forget, at 10, it is Waves of the Bay. At midnight, it's the Saturday Night Shutdown. 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
0: Now, I know some of you out there, you listening, probably been listening since the beginning of the show. 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But if you want to show some real appreciation, call us right now at 813-238-8001 and give your support.
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0: support here at the party and ask you to come and join us again. We're going to be doing our thing next Saturday. Want to give a shout out to Jim Bannon. Thank you, Jim, for being here in the house tonight.
1: Well, thank you for inviting me, Sunflower. Much appreciated.
0: All right. And I want to give a thank you to the people who are in the back answering telephones. Joe and Lori from Tarpon Springs, shout out to the both of you. Thanks for your continued support. Michael, shout out to you, Michael. Thank you, my friend, for your continued support here at WMNF. Shout out going to Marianne. Shout out to you, Marianne. 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

0: as well.
1: All right. Shout out to Miss Julie. That's right. I always got to give a shout out to Miss Julie and stuff. Once again, thank you, Jim, for being here with me tonight. And to all the listeners out there, I want you to remember the number, 813-238-8001. Tone Capone is in the house to do his thing over here at Waves of the Bay. He's going to need your support, so don't forget the number and the great things that he do each and every Saturday here at WMNF. You know how I do it before I get out of here. I always like to let you know that it's been fun and it's been real. And I'd like to wish you all peace. And don't forget, before you go to bed tonight, let's pray for peace. So until we get together again next Saturday, this your man Sinflo saying, keep dancing, people.

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1: Hey, it's Tone Capone. You already know what time it is. Let's go. Welcome to Waves of the Bay.

something. Let the music tell a story, you dig? What's going on, world? Tampa Bay, what's good? Worldwide, wherever y'all listening to me at, what's goody with y'all? Man, I hope y'all having a good Saturday evening. This is WMNF Tampa. I am Tone Capone over here holding it down on a wonderful Saturday night out here in Tampa Bay. It feels amazing outside. Ain't no humidity. It's like 70-something. Like, it's been waiting on some nights like this out here. So, whatever y'all doing, I hope y'all being safe out there. But I hope y'all hear my voice, and I hope y'all understand the assignment tonight, because I definitely do. And, you know, welcome to Waves of the Bay. This is what we doing out here, man. This is one of my favorite nights of the year, honestly. Like, I be talking my smack, but at the same time, I still love it, because what tonight shows is how much the community is actually in sync with us and supporting us as a station, as a show, you know, all that right there. It's fun night right there. Fun, I like to call it fun, you know, fun drive. You know, I dropped that D off, man. Fun drive. We got to have fun out here, man. Everything we do out here is really relying upon our community. I say probably like 80% of our funding relies on the community. So that's the reason why, you know, we're out here, you know, 3 times a year. Asking for, you know, your support, you know, and y'all definitely have come through for us, man. I've actually been part of this station now for 6 years now at this point, which is crazy to say. Probably almost 7 years now at this point, honestly. I don't know, what is it? September? Yo, yeah. Wow. We about to... Damn, time flying right now. Okay, we about to come up on an anniversary right now, actually. So we about to hit our 7-year mark coming up pretty soon. We got Kino Sabe weekend coming up next weekend. There's a lot of things be going down, man. But we're able to do what we do out here because of the community. And that's the reason why we ask for support out here on nights like this. So if you hear my voice, give us a call. 813-238-8001. You guys can pledge, show love, show some funds to the station. A little bit goes a long way. One thing I love about how, you know, we do things over here, we're not just asking for your money. You know, we're actually able to give y'all a gift in return, you know. And I got my eyes right now. I didn't even take a look at this, unfortunately. I was looking at the shirts, like always, and the backpack, cool. But, yo, we got this LED pop-up lantern and a flashlight, which is $85 or $8 a month on our circle of friends. This thing looks so fire right now, yo. Like, that might be what I need to go grab right there. What else we got here, man? I just seen a bento box, a backpack. These shirts look fire. We got a t-shirt, a teddy bear. Man, a whole bunch of stuff. All right, I will get into all of that here in just a moment. But, yeah, tonight I'm getting my bag on. So, for real, give us a call, 813-238-8001. I got a bunch of people in the back waiting to take your calls and, you know, be able to shop it up with you, see if you guys want a gift in return. Or else if you don't feel like talking to nobody, that's how I be sometimes, especially getting out of work and everything. Just hit up the webpage, WMNF.org. I actually went through it myself to make sure I knew what I'm talking about. This thing's super easy, y'all. As soon as y'all get to the website, it's going to show you, it's actually going to have a pop-up. You have to either X out of it or click on it. And if you click on it, you'll be able to select the gift, or else just keep on moving without a gift. And then make sure y'all select the show that you're going to be donating to. And we're Waves of the Bay. We are literally all the way at the bottom, like literally all the way at the bottom. So very easy to get to. But let them know that that's who you're supporting. And honestly, like, it's bigger than Waves of the Bay. I would love to be able to hit our target. Our target is attainable. You know, I'd love to be able to hit that, but it's bigger than just this show right here. So even if you don't get a call in or, you know, hit that website while we're doing it right now, you can do it after the fact. Man, we got this pledge going on until Tuesday, I believe. So done a lot of talking already, but this is all important right here. I'm going to come back and talk your ear off, honestly. This is one of those nights I talk a little bit more than usual until I hit my goal. And honestly, $300 is what we're looking at right now. So let's start the mark right now. We at zero. Let's get to 300. As soon as we get there, I'm all music. I'm going to shut up. But until then, I'm going to be coming back every few songs. You know, shout out to everybody out there listening. Neek, I see you out there listening. Cuzzo Check, I know you out there listening. Family, I know y'all out there listening. Windstar, get home safe. Man, a lot of stuff going on out here. But this is how we're doing it right now. This is Waves of the Bay, the best of the Bay, winning Waves of the Bay. I am Tone Capone. This is WMNF 88.5. Let's get into some music. I'm going to come back. We're going to talk your ear off. Let's get these pledges going. All right, now, let's go.

money beat going on. That's how I'm going to do the instrumental tonight, man. It's all money related in case y'all ain't catching the memo, understanding the assignment. Like I said, I'm on a mission right now, man. I'm on a mission to get to it. And once again, thank y'all in advance for being able to help us out with what we're trying to do out here, man. It's bigger than Waves of the Bay. This is WMNF thing. And you know what? Let me toot my own horn right quick for a little bit, man. Anybody that's new to the show itself, why is Waves of the Bay so necessary? You know, every now and then I need to talk my talk out here. And this is one of them nights where I need to do it, because when I'm asking for y'all support, you'll understand the reason why. It's because this platform right here, everything you're going to hear tonight is Tampa Bay bass, and it's really like that, man. I might be switching up here and there, playing mainstream here and there, but tonight ain't that night. I'll tell y'all straight up, man. I built this platform right here, Waves of the Bay, off of our area artists. I hate calling them local artists, for real. Like, dude, we are way bigger than local artists out here at this point, man. I played Trumaine Lamar to begin with, and this man is global with it, you know. And honestly, if you got your business correct, then you can be global with it. Wherever you at, like, people can stream your music, they can show support, they can show love. You got fans, places you don't even know about, straight up. So that's one of them things, man. Like, I can't stand referring to our artists as local artists. And me and my brother DJ Spaceship, we got our start putting shows on. So, you know, 15 years ago now, you know, we over here doing shows and, you know, putting on for artists on, you know, out there in St. Pete, out here in Tampa. And, you know, made a name for ourselves that way. And we transitioned that into a podcast, transitioned that into a spot on the Saturday Night Shutdown. And then, you know, almost 7 years ago now at this point, we've had our own little time slot right here from 10 until midnight on 88.5. So once again, because we did put those shows on back then, I want to show love to the artists right now. And that's the reason why we're using this platform for that purpose. And there's no other radio show in anywhere that's showing love to Tampa Bay like this right now. You know what I'm saying? Especially on FM radio. So this is a Saturday night out here in Tampa Bay. And y'all got me out here spinning for y'all. And of course, I'm using my platform, because 88.5 doesn't tell me what I have to play. Thankfully, thank y'all. Straight up. Because these other radio stations, man, that I won't name, but I

song comes on, you ain't really trying to hear it. This happens all the time when I got baby girl in the car. I ain't really trying to hear this song, so I switch to the next station. The same song is on, almost in the same part. Like, oh, I can't get away from this thing. This ain't that neither. Definitely ain't that. I just played Shelby Soul for y'all. I don't hear Shelby Soul on these mainstream stations, and she's well-deserving of it. The talent is there. You know what I'm saying? And that's the thing about this show. I like to showcase the talent that we have at our disposal. And I can do it effortlessly, honestly, man. Just to, once again, toot my own horn when it comes to this, because the artists out here are that phenomenal. And that's what I'm here for. So if you guys are new to the show, once again, I do keep track with the playlist. Go to WMNF.org. After you hit the donate button and show love to Waves of the Bay with that drop down all the way at the bottom, you know, listen, go to the Waves of the Bay page. You'll actually see the playlist right there. And I'm keeping up to date with the playlist. That way you guys can, you know, become fans. So I like to call WMNF for making new fans. That's really how I like to approach it. So I hope y'all get down with me on that one. Let me switch up right quick. You know, I love nights like this, man. Here we go. Because I don't ever talk on this mic. So this is something new right here, and I like this. So here we go, switch it up a little bit. But the truth of the matter is, you know, the algorithm doesn't know what that this is exactly the song that you need right now. And it's not like we're trying to play the same song on different radio stations all the time. Like, this is all spur of the moment. Everything right here is all Tampa Bay based. I don't even know what I'm going to play sometimes. I come in here and I just get to it. So that's the beautiful thing about 88.5. You got some money for me right there? That's what I'm talking about. Thank you. How you doing tonight? All right. I'm sorry. I'm in my mode right now. Here we go. Oh, wow. Let's go. That's what I'm talking about. We already all like, man, let's go. Let's go. Hold up. Hold up. Hold up. That's a come up right there. We almost at our target right now. That's love. So I got to definitely shout out. Hold up. Hold up. Hold up. Let me cut this down. That's love right there. All right. We already got our first donation coming in right now. I want to shout out Tammy Owens from Chicago, Illinois. Man, thank you so much. She became part of our circle of friends and actually put out $260.40 toward the cause. So, Tammy Owens, I definitely have to send love to you out there in Chicago. I'm trying to tell y'all right now, like, this is so much bigger than just Tampa Bay based. Like, y'all can listen on 88.5 right here, but y'all can listen on WMNF.org wherever you're at. We got the WMNF app wherever you're at, and we got people in Chicago showing love to us right now. Our target is 300. We are almost there right now, which means y'all gonna hear me shut up here pretty soon. I think y'all are just trying to pay me off right now, to tell you the truth, but I ain't even mad at that. I will do that right now. But for real, Tammy Owens, thank you so much. Chicago, Midwest, y'all don't even... All right, that's what's up. All right, let me shut up real quick. I'm going to come back, show more love to Tammy Owens. Show more love to Waves of the Bay. Give us a call, 813-238-8001. Y'all can hit up WMNF.org. As soon as you see the little pop-up come up, go on and hit that. If you guys want to take advantage of the circle of friends, get yourselves a gift. I highly encourage it. But if not, just go and hit the button that says donate without a gift. And when you select that show for the drop-down, we are all the way at the bottom. WOB Waves of the Bay. I am Tone Capone. I'm going to go ahead and get into my name here in just a moment when I come back, too. We still got plenty to talk about, even though I'm almost done talking tonight. So let's get into it, y'all.

at y'all, man. This is Waves of the Bay, the best of the Bay, winning Waves of the Bay. Over here holding court, man. Feeling a little bit better now, you know. Got a little bit on in the table when it comes to this fun drive out here, man. Once again, this fun F-U-N drive out here. You know, like I said, man, I have fun, you know, doing this show every week, man. Honestly, it's been 7 years of Saturdays up in here, holding it down consistently. Gotta shout out my brother DJ Spaceship once again, man. I think back to the COVID year. We ain't miss a show, y'all. Like, straight up, we did not miss a single show. And when I tell y'all, like, we're here for the community, we really got to show up for the community back then, because it was a lot of weirdness, you know, a lot of instability, I shall say. We ain't know what was about to happen out there. And, man, I remember we had to go record over at Flo-hio. Shout out to Surge. Early, send it over here, and then y'all would have it played on Saturday nights, man. We did that every week for however long we ended up doing it for. It was just crazy to think back about how long that has been now. But that's the type of dedication we're talking about out here, man. It's all about the community, and that's the reason why I like to use this platform how I do, you know. And it's not just about playing music, but I also get to interview the artists as well, and I have fun doing interviews, y'all. If y'all have been around, then you definitely know that for sure. But I've done over 100 interviews on this show, more than likely, I'm sure. Like, it's wild out here, and I've talked to a whole bunch of different artists at the same time. But, you know, we get to play the music, we get to learn more about their artists. These are your homegrown heroes out here. Spaceship likes to call us a Spotify of Tampa Bay, and I rock with that all the way, because I'm trying to put you on, like, straight up. I had this conversation at work earlier today. Like, once again, like, yeah, if you hear something you don't know, is the reason why. And what's crazy is I'll be playing music at work, and people do know it. And I'm like, all right, so y'all rocking with it, so, you know, that always opens my eyes up a little bit more, just to know how much music really does touch people, man. It's crazy, like, for real. So, but that's the reason why I love 88.5, man. WMNF does not give me any restrictions when it comes to what I do out here Saturday nights with y'all. I could be playing mainstream all I want to. There's nights I do feel like just playing mainstream. There's nights I do it. It's my show. I do what I want. But I get that flexibility, that freedom, and that's what I love about it. So, one more again, let me shout out Tammy Owens out in Chicago. Try to tell y'all, this is not just a Tampa Bay thing right here. Like, there's a lot more going on in Tampa Bay. This show right here, WMNF right here, Saturday nights, man, we worldwide with it, straight up, man. You know, I promise you, I'm broadcasting from the historic Kenny K studio right now, literally carrying on tradition right now. And that's one of the best of the Bay Wars we got, man. Carrying on the spirit of Kenny K, we got that one. I'm part of the best radio station in the world, WMNF 88.5, we got that one. The one I like to celebrate, though, is our on-air celebration of local artists. And once again, I hate calling our artists local, but I definitely love to celebrate y'all. And that's what this show is all about. And that's what it's about tonight, for real. So make sure y'all give us a call, 813-238-8001. That's the reason why we are necessary. That's the reason why I need y'all to give us a call, show some love. We're almost at our goal already. Literally, couple donations, couple pledges. I need about $40 straight up. We can easily get that. And I think about how much I'd be wasting, man. Like, we went to so many shows this last week or whatever, man. I went to go see Kehlani, went to go see Bruno. Them drinks ain't cheap, y'all. I promise y'all that, man. I be blowing that money real quick, like, and it's like, yo, at least know that you're giving your money for a good cause and something that's going to go back to the community and go back to support. So that's really what it's all about. I'm going to get off my soapbox right now. Let me play some music for y'all, man. I'm going to play one of my favorite songs right now, and then we're going to get into some hip-hop for a second, y'all. Let's get into it. Waves of the Bay.

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Righteous Corner. Right back at y'all, hour number two. This is WMNF Tampa. I am Tone Capone. This is the best of the Bay, winning waves of the Bay. We halfway through our fun drive night for us, our fun drive show. Let me call it our fun drive show. We halfway through it, man. We almost done with it. Honestly, we just about done with the Saturday night. I'm the end of Saturday nights right here. So, yeah, man, we getting through it. I got a shout out. We got another pledge up here. We actually got a challenge. I love it. A challenge from Mary.

our way, we're going to match that 30 right there. We're going to hit our target. We're going to be exactly where we need to be at as a show. I'm going to shut up the rest of the way, and we're going to keep it moving right there. So we got a $30 challenge out there. Who wants to rise up to that occasion? That doesn't mean you only have to do 30, but at the same time, that $30 can get you quite a bit. You know, $25 can get you one of our radio keychains. You can get a 3-pack of stickers. $35, you can get a bumper sticker, also one of our window clings. I'm actually looking at that bento box. My daughter would love this thing. $10 a month on our circle of friends. Stackable, microwave safe, comes with utensils, bamboo lid, and all of that. She loves them things. Even $5 a month, the bracelet with the adjustable braided rope. That'll get us where we need to be at. And I got to mention the tickets that we have available.

the Sonora, the Sonora Show. Sonora Tukakwe and McKinley James. I'm going to say it fast and confident. December 12th at Skipper's as well. All those tickets, you can get a pair for $88 right now. So there's plenty of ways y'all can show love. There's plenty of ways y'all can support. You know, and that's just, you know, by showing love and supporting. But it's deeper than that, man. It's way deeper than that, because everything that we do here revolves around the community. Like I said before, man, we faced federal budget cuts last year that had us relying on y'all a little bit more than we really wanted to. And we had to challenge y'all a few times, literally challenge y'all to help us out in those situations. And y'all rose to the occasion. I remember I was shocked. Once they told us how much that we actually raised when we needed y'all to come through on a spur of the moment type thing, I was shocked. I might have even had a tear in my eye. I will tell on myself, for real, because we were looking for something and we got more than that. So I got to say thank y'all to the community for that. But that's the reason why we do what we do over here. I don't get paid to come in here, and y'all know how gas be and all that other stuff, man. But I dedicate my time to y'all and, you know, making sure I keep y'all entertained. I give y'all the best show I can possibly give y'all. And I know that's how we do it here on Saturday nights for sure. I'm honored to be the alley-oop to the Saturday Night Shutdown right after Saturday Night House Party. You know, we keep it moving over here for real, man. So I'm done talking for a little bit. Give us a call, 813-238-8001. Show love. We are almost at our goal. Whoever wants to match this $30 challenge, we're good. That's it right there. Or else if you want to get yourself something, please do. We got tickets available. Like I told you, I'm looking at this lantern flashlight. That's for $85. The thing looks pretty fire. That's what I got my eye on right now. So, all right, let's get into the music. I'll get right back with y'all. 813-238-8001. Give us a call. Let's get to it, y'all.

coming back with that check in, man. Hey. I'm done talking. I'm done. I'm finished. Fine. Over. Thank y'all. Thank y'all for showing up. Thank y'all for showing out. Thank y'all for showing love. Thank y'all for showing support to Waves of the Bay. We hit our target, y'all. Straight up, man. They put a $30 challenge out there. I got a $50 pledge right here. Shout out to Doug, who also matched that. So that's 80 with the 260. We had 340. We made our target. I'm going to shut up for the rest of the night. Thank y'all to the community one more again. Y'all must have just wanted me to be quiet tonight, and I'm not mad at that by any means. But that doesn't mean y'all have to stop showing love at the same time. Y'all can still visit WMNF.org. Hit the donate jar. Just hit that click down for the drop down for the show, and we are all the way at the bottom. It says Waves of the Bay. Or else give us a call at 813-238-8001. There's still plenty of gifts to be had out here. You guys can join a circle of friends. You don't have to give it all at one time. It could be as low as $5 a month. If y'all like me, I have spent $5 at Starbucks today. You know, like, easily. Get rid of that cup of coffee and just show love to the station, and you know that you're giving it to a good cause and a good form of support out here, man. We are here for y'all for in every sense of the word. So thank y'all so much for showing up. I'm going to shut up now. Let's get to the music, y'all. Ride the wave with me. Let's turn up.

this wasn't no accident. You everything I want. You got me. Let's go.

Yeah, we still adding on to that target right here. Waves of the Bay with the check-in on the fun drive. We out here really getting it tonight, man. I'm feeling a little bit overwhelmed with abundance of thanks out here. Like, honestly, man, I'm really thankful for everybody showing up for me, and especially early, because I did feel like playing music. I ain't really been trying to talk all y'all ear off, although I can do it. I will do it. I have done it. But I ain't got to do that tonight. So I just want to say thank y'all. I had another $10 pour in from Anonymous, so I want to say thank you. We are up to 350 right now. We shooting for 300, so we sitting pretty right now. So I'm feeling really good about the show, feeling really good about the supporters. And I'm just going to carry on my part of just providing some quality entertainment to y'all for the next, 23 minutes out here. So let's turn it up right quick. Get ready for the Saturday Night Shutdown. This is Waves of the Bay. Follow us all social media at Waves of the Bay. 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And I have the playlist right there. I'm keeping up to date with it. I like to call WMNF, we're making new fans. So that's what I like to refer to us as. I'm trying to put y'all on to some of these artists in your own backyard. So pay attention, take a listen, message. Get right back at y'all. Thank y'all again. 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This is way bigger than Waves of the Bay. We'll catch y'all in a moment, y'all.

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here. That means we out here getting this money, man. Fun drive night, you know what I'm saying? Emphasis fun, F-U-N out here. And I want to say thank y'all one more time for showing love to Waves of the Bay. We did hit our target tonight, and I'm so happy about it, man. I promise y'all, when I be driving in here, I be like, Lord, please let us get this bag for the station because we need it for real. And it's all about y'all, so thank y'all once again for showing up, man. I show up for y'all every Saturday. I appreciate y'all showing up for us when we need y'all for real. Appreciate y'all listening. I hope I'm entertaining y'all as well. We do this every Saturday night from 10 until midnight. This is Waves of the Bay. I am Tone Capone. I spell my name with a K, so if you spell it with a C, you will not see me. So make sure you spell my name correctly. Once again, man, next weekend, crazy. First weekend of October, Kenosabe weekend. It's about to go down, so we're going to be showing love to the homies, stand for something as always. But I think we're going to ride out with this one, man. Like, honestly, I appreciate everybody showing up. This is WMNF Tampa. I am Tone Capone. We'll catch y'all next weekend. Make sure y'all show love to the Saturday Night Shutdown after NPR News.

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1: We're really cruising now. The Jazz Age, a 1920s dance band, Irving Aronson and his Commanders. Let's Misbehave. That's a Cole Porter tune, originally written in 1927 for the musical Paris, but it was cut from that production at the last minute. No matter, it became a huge hit anyway. It's cruising the decades. I'm Brad Savage, your host, curating, and Cole. The music one song per decade, cruisingthedecades.com. And so now, chronologically speaking, we're going to zip forward into a song that really personifies the 1930s, written by J. Fred Coots and Harry Lewis, the songwriting team that a couple years later wrote Santa Claus is Coming to Town. This was a popular song in 33 for Ben Burney and all the lads. Listen to the production style. Listen to the announcer voice kind of sing-sharing the lyrics. So this is Susie on Cruisin' the Decades.

the country and in a Paris gown. So this is Susie. My, you're looking swell. 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
3: Cruisin' the Decades, such a signature tune of the Great American Songbook and Tin Pan Alley for me and my gal. That's Gene Kelly along with Judy Garland from 1942. And did you know that song was already 25 years old when the film came out in 1942? Yeah, the original song dates back to Tin Pan Alley in 1917. And then it was repurposed for the film in 42 for MGM's For Me and My Gal, Gene Kelly's film debut. It was directed by the legendary Busby Berkeley, along with producer Arthur Freed, who was behind many of MGM's great musicals in that era. For Me and My Gal on

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A tribute to listening to the radio and a great record collection. Now, there's a long distance between 1942 and Little Richard in 1957. Let's explore the sounds of Richard Penniman now on Cruisin' the Decades.

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This is the global edition of Cruisin' the Decades with Brad Savage. 100 years of music, one song per decade.

That's the Statler Brothers, Flowers on the Wall, 1965, on our Cruise in the Decades musical history journey. That song did get a nice 90s revival when Quentin Tarantino used it on the soundtrack to Pulp Fiction. Cruise in the Decades, one song per decade over a century in music, and all styles and genres are welcome. Special greetings to listeners on more than five dozen great radio stations that broadcast Cruise in the Decades, including KKDG 99.7 Radio Free Durango out in Colorado and the Four Corners region. 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And thank you for listening. Up next, we go into the punk sounds of the late 70s, the Dead Boys. And we remember musician Cheetah Chrome, who has recently passed away at age 71, a key figure in Cleveland punk rock, including the Dead Boys, and before that, Frankenstein. He was a part of the band Rocket from the Tombs in the early 70s, and the Dead Boys had a remarkable album that changed everything. It was called Young, Loud, and Snotty, released in 77. Hugely influential in punk and new wave circles. This is their forever anthem called Sonic Reducer, remembering Cheetah Chrome of the Dead Boys on Cruisin' the Decades.

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This is Cruising the Decades with Brad Savage. Over 100 years of music.

on Cruising the Decades, we greatly enjoy digging out those forgotten 80s songs. Songs that were huge back then, but you never really hear them anymore. Now, that is the Jets out of the Twin Cities of Minnesota, the Wolfgram family. There were eight siblings in that group. Actually, I think the family had 13 kids, and the eldest eight were actually in the group. They were a Tongan American group doing this pop R&B 80s electronic sound, and they went to the top 10 eight times in their career. That song, Crush on You, from 1986, reached number three on the Billboard Hot 100. It was never a number one, but it was pretty close. It got played quite a lot, and I bet you haven't heard it in a while. It's Cruising the Decades, over 100 years of music. Now we are remembering Duncan Sheik, atmospheric, thoughtful, alternative pop coming onto the scene in the late 1990s. And he had a few big hit albums, some Grammy nominations, and then went into the Broadway world. And in 2007, he won two Tony Awards for the music of the Broadway musical Spring Awakening. Duncan Sheik passed away recently, just 56 years old, organ failure. And this was the song that broke through big in 1996 and 1997. This is Barely Breathing, remembering Duncan Sheik on Cruisin' the Decades.

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It's cruising the decades in 2002. That was a number three pop hit, the biggest chart hit for the band Newfound Glory, coming out of Coral Springs, Florida in the early aughts. Now, sadly, co-founder and guitarist Chad Gilbert recently passed away. He was just 45 years old. He had been battling serious cancer-related health problems for several years. That band had a heck of a cult following, and they were big in like the heyday of MTV. Like, remember MTV TRL, Total Request Live with Carson Daly? I remember that song being huge on that show. Remembering Chad Gilbert of Newfound Glory on Cruisin' the Decades. One song per decade and over 100 years of music. I'm your host, Brad Savage. Now, here is a massive global smash hit from 2014 by an outfit called Clean Bandit, featuring Jess Glynn on vocals. This was one of those songs that originated in the UK and became one of the biggest songs in the world that year. And it's got such a modern, cool dance club vibe, almost like a fashion show. I always used to describe this as like Tokyo, Toronto, Paris, fashion catwalk music. This is Clean Bandit, Rather Be, on Cruisin' the Decade.

from 2014, Clean Bandit with Jess Glynn, that is Rather Be. That brings us now to the 2020s on Cruise in the Decades, and I am just recently back from a trip to Nashville, Music City, and there's so much music business and industry, and so many creative artist-type people, you know, people trying to write songs, get attention, get the social media clicks, make it happen, get a career in music. This song tells that story pretty well. It's a recent release by Eddie Ninevolt, who is working with producer Dan Auerbach and the Easy Eye Sound label. In fact, he recently opened the tour for the Black Keys. This is Eddie Ninevolt, and it kind of captures that Nashville thang. This is called Blowing Up on Cruising the Decades 2026.

It's Eddie Ninevolt on Cruise in the Decades. Yeah, I mentioned I was recently in Nashville for the 2026 Americana Fest. And at the Ryman Auditorium, the honors and awards winners this year for Album of the Year, Tyler Childers, Snipe Hunter. For Song of the Year, Brandi Carlile's Returning to Myself. Emerging Act of the Year went to newcomer Ken Pomeroy. And there were Lifetime Achievement Awards for Tom Petty and the Heartbreakers, Robert Plant, and Dolly Parton. Now, overall, the 2026 Americana Artist of the Year, Molly Tuttle. This is That's Gonna Leave a Mark on Cruise.

0: That is Molly Tuttle on Cruising the Decades, your 2026 Americana Honors and Awards Artist of the Year from the big concert event that happened just recently in Nashville at the Ryman Auditorium. And now we've done it, over 100 years of music. 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

Hi, welcome to It's the Music here on this beautiful Monday on WMNF Tampa. And I am Blanny, your host for the next 2 hours, and super glad to be here with you. And that was Harry Styles, Music for a Sushi Restaurant. And we got so much music to share with you. And I want to get right to it with two new songs. We're going to have Kacey Musgraves, A Middle of Nowhere, from her new song of the and her new album of the same name. And here is a new song, just came out, by The Old Goat, and it's called The Great Lake Ontario.

Florida native Dom Petty would be turning 76 this year, so WMNF will be celebrating his birthday with a full night of his music. In honor of our home state hero, WMNF presents a tribute to Tom Petty. You'll hear over 40 songs from 26 albums in 5 hours. A non-stop music event that you don't want to miss, as 12 bands play 3 Tom Petty songs each in their

entire career, including the Heartbreakers, Mudcrutch, Solo, and the Traveling Wilburys. Saturday, October 3rd at Skipper Smokehouse. Doors at 5, music 6 to 11. Tickets and info.

who that is. Of course, that's Tom Petty, Cabin Down Below. I just love that song. It's so visual. I think as a lot of his songs are, they're easy, they're good to sing to, and you can visualize what he's singing about. And I hope to see you on October 3rd at Skipper Smokehouse, where we have the 7th annual Tom Petty tribute. And it's always wonderful, it's always fun, and it's always great to see you there. And you can get a pair of tickets right now if you go on WMNF.org or the app and press the donate button, and for $88.50, I think, 88.5, you can get a pair of tickets to Tom Petty. And if you do that, I would definitely appreciate if you designate the donation to It's the Music Monday, which is IMM on there. And please, I'd love to thank you on the air too, which next week, a week from today, it'll be official that I will be in the fundraiser mode. So I hope that you will join me next week, as well as remember that you can also donate ahead of time and designate it to It's the Music Monday if you would. And please leave a comment. I always like to read those off. It just makes me feel so close to you. And, you know, one of the great things I love about WMNF is all the music events that we have. And, you know, with the weather getting great, we'll be hearing more about more of the music that we will be bringing in. And it's, you know, not only do we bring in great music, but it's affordable. And I don't know if you go to some of these other things and you can't get a decent seat unless it's, you know, you pay $300.

Williams is an American roots and a working class blues artist, and just a fantastic artist. We're going to hear a song from them, and then we are going to hear, see if I can say this right, Sonora Tukey. And Sonora Tukey is from Miami, Hispanic music. And see if you like that. They are coming together, and that would be on December 12th. Also, you can get tickets right now if you go on the website or you go to the app and press the donate button. And let's start off with McKinley Jane's Hooked on You.

and that is McCookie, and by Sonora Takui, and they will be here at Skipper Smokehouse on December 12th, along with McKinley James. And we heard, we just heard McKinley James, Hooked on You, and there's so many more good songs he'll have, and I'll be playing those over the next few weeks. And you can get a pair of tickets for that right now if you go on WMNF.org or on the app and press the donate button. And for $88, you can get a pair of tickets to that concert, which is on December 12th. The weather should be great by then, nice and cool. And next we is Margot Price. She has a new single out, and it's called Can't Stand Still.

And that is Thin Lizzy. When's the last time you heard Thin Lizzy? From 1977, Dancing in the Moonlight. It caught me in its spotlight. And what a great song. And before that was Dizzy Miss Lizzy by the Beatles. And we started off with Margot Price, Can't Stand Still. Boy, I can relate to that song a lot. And this is WMNF Tampa. It's The Music with me, Blanny, and glad you have joined me today. And I hope you're enjoying yourself. Well, let's get back to the music with a brand new Billy Strings. Just always putting out excellent tunes. This is called I'm One of Those.

0: 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Me and my assistant chef, Mr. White Pepper David Bryant, serve up the best of R&B and soul music with a pinch of hip-hop and jazz and a dash of fun. 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

0: 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I miss you in the morning light, like roses miss the dew.
1: Oh, I love that man, John Prine. I remember everything. And before that was Bob Dylan, Things Have Changed. And we started off with Billy Strings, I'm One of Those. He's kind of looking for where he used to hang out and can't quite find it. And you are listening to It's the Music here on this beautiful Monday. I'm Blanny, your host, and we've got a little more than an hour to still be together. You can reach me by writing dj@wmnf.org, and I always love to hear from you. And thank you, Susan, for writing to me, and I'm glad you like the show, and we'll check out those songs that you recommended. And next, we've got two more songs, I hope, before we get to NPR News, and then we'll be back for one more hour. And this song is a new one by the Mountain Goats called Charlie Sheen Reaches Out to the Feds. And if you want to know what that song is about, just Google Charlie Sheen and the Feds. And it's actually a true story. And here is the Mountain Goats.

we get ready for 5 minutes of NPR news headlines, we're going to listen to Dizzy Gillespie, Tequila. Boy, I could use a shot right now, I think. But oh no, can't do that here. And you're listening to It's the Music on Monday with me, Blanny, here on WMNF Tampa 88.5 FM. And I hope you'll stay right here because we got a great second half of the show. We're going to start off with a beautiful Willie Nelson you might not have heard for quite a while. And then we're going to go on to Linda Ronstadt, a couple of Gainesville bands. Yep. Some Jerry Garcia, Sarah Juros, and so much more. So there's no reason to change the dial on your radio or if your iPods. So stay right here. I love y'all. It's WMNF Tampa, 88.5 FM. And it's not too late to donate to It's the Music Monday. 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And I'd really, really appreciate it if you designated it to IMM. That's It's the Music Monday. Love you all. See you just back in a few minutes.

It doesn't get any better than that. It really doesn't. Linda Ronstadt, Faithless Love, from her amazing album Heart Like a Wheel. And I have a confession. When that came out, I used to put my headphones on and lip sync and pretend that was my voice. Well, you know, I'm lying to you. I still do that. I put those headphones on and I pretend I have Linda Ronstadt's voice. And it's far from it. What an amazing, amazing artist she is. And before that, we started off with Willie Nelson, All of Me. That's from, I think, 1977, if I'm right on that. And you are listening to Mondays, It's the Music with me, Blanny, here on WMNF 88.5 FM. And I'm so glad you've joined me. It's such a joy to share music with you. And let's see. Next, we are going to go to Gainesville with two artists. And a shout out to Eric, who told me about this one artist, Morning Bell. And the song is I Could Use a Little Help.

right. Tom Petty, Help Me. And that is a cover of an old song and written by Sonny Boy Williamson. And before that, we heard another Gainesville native, Morning Bell. They are still around. And I Could Use a Little Help. And, you know, I could use a little help. 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While you're at it, if you are planning on going to the Tom Petty tribute, it's the 7th anniversary. It's going to be on October 3rd. And if you need a pair of tickets for $88, you can get and donate it to It's the Music Monday. You can get a pair of those tickets. It would be wonderful to come in next week and already have some pledges

Well, shout out to Bob Lackey, who is listening right now. And as you may remember, he was the former host of the WMNF 60 show. It's still going on every Saturday, and it's a wonderful show with Frankie. And definitely check that out. It's if you like all 60s music. And thank you for your quote, and it's always good to hear from you, Bob. So let's go on to Jerry Garcia Band. Here's My Sisters and Brothers.

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It's, you know, Cheryl and some other people who didn't leave their names. I'm glad you're enjoying the show. It just warms my heart for sure. And we started off with Jerry Garcia Band from 1991 and a live recording. And then Freaking Out by the Michigander, and then Sarah Jarosz with her lovely voice. And that's from the album Polarized Lover that came out a couple years ago, and the song was Days Can Turn Around, and let's hope for that for sure. We need some of our days to turn around, to be more positive, more loving, more caring for everybody on the earth. Well, next is a brand new song, actually, if I'm not mistaken. Let's get to that. And it is called Lake Ontario by the Canadian Resistance Army.

place where souls go to dry.

I love that song. I love Andrew Bird and Dear Old Greenland. Before that was The Gulf of Mexico by the Nitty Gritty Dirt Band. And we started with a brand new song by the Demon Flying Fox. Their album is called Lake Ontario, and so is the song Lake Ontario Canadian Resistant Army. All right, and you are listening to Mondays It's the Music with me, Blanny, here on WMNF Tampa. I'm so glad to be here with you, and a week from now, we will be asking for donations to It's the Music and WMNF so that we can keep this station going. And I want to thank all the volunteers that make WMNF happen. Almost every single programmer that you are listening to here on the air are volunteers. Can you imagine if we had to pay for all those hundred and something people? But they do that, we do that out of love for music, for news, for public affairs, and we do that because we feel that this is, you know, it's something that our community needs. And but it also does need money. We have a staff. We have bills. And you've been supporting it for 47 years, and I hope you continue to do that. We love you. And a big shout out to Tom and Joe and Will and Cheryl and Tina, who is from Brooksville, but also from Detroit and Ontario. I'm glad. I hope you like that song. And let's get back to the music. We're getting close to the end now. And here's a new tune by Mon Rovia. Really good album. It's, and the song is called Heavy Foot.

we are listening right now to This Land Is Your Land by Woody Guthrie. And this was recorded, I can't even read all the artists, I will give you a few. And it was from the album Woody Guthrie at 100. There's Roseanne Cash, Donovan, Jimmy LaFave, Judy Collins, Ry Cooder, and many, many others. A wonderful song and a wonderful way to get close to the end of the show. And I do want to shout out to Tina and also Rick, who wrote in and said he's enjoying the show and especially the protest songs, what he calls it, that he donated already to It's the Music Monday. Thank you so much, Rick. Really, really appreciate that. And we're almost to the end. I'm going to see if we can fit in a couple of more songs here on Monday's It's the Music with me, Blanny, on WMNF Tampa. And here is Elin Jewell, Soul Kitchen.

did you think of that? That is a new release for Elin Jewell, Soul Kitchen. I think she did Jim Morrison's tune more than justice. I think it's an awesome cover of Soul Kitchen. I hope you enjoyed that. But it also tells me I gotta go. It's kind of a sad time of the hour because I love playing music for you. And thank you to Rick and Andy, who also said they are pledging for my show. And I'm looking forward to next Monday reading your names and your comments and sharing more tunes with you. Also, I will be co-hosting with Tom for Traffic Jam this Thursday. So take a listen. I hope you get a chance to. And we're going out right now with an instrumental called Denali at Dawn. And it's by the River Loom Spearfisher. It's beautifully done. I can almost picture being at Denali. I love you all, and thank you so much for joining me today. This is WMNF Tampa, 88.5 FM. And coming up is Traffic Jam with Tim. And following that, at 6 p.m., is Mo Blues Monday. And then Jazz in the Night from 9 to midnight. So stay tuned right here on 88.5 WMNF. Love you all and see you next week.

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1: Welcome to WNF Tampa, DJ Mark Hart here, and it is Fun Fun Fun Drive. We're going to start out with my theme song. This is dedicated to Cheetah Chrome. So Cheetah Chrome just passed away. He was the guitar player for the Dead Boys as well as the band before that. And the band before that was Rocket from the Crypt. It was 1975, Cleveland, Ohio. Dead Boys, 77, Cleveland, Ohio. Also the house band for CBGB's. And also my theme song. I'm going to play a special version. This is a cover version by Die Toten Hosen, which is a German rock band that I listened to and played when I lived over there. And it includes Cheetah Chrome on the guitar. So this is a newer cover version. This is Sonic Reducer, DJ Mark Hart. It is Fun, Fun, Fun, Fun Drive. Power to Public Radio is the t-shirt this time. 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This is Die Toten Hosen.

Yeah, DJ Marcus here. So, you know, every once in a while, big Berlin DJ show up. DJ Marcus, yeah, you know, when I play electronic music. So that was a real crazy one. That was Kaigo. He a Japanese dude. He do a lot of electronic music. And he had a country guy do the vocals. So you heard it here first, yeah, on WMNF, Tampa Sonic Sunrise. Country dance music, yeah, EDM country. You heard it, yeah. And it only gets weirder after that. All right, welcome back to Sonic Sunrise. It's our fun drive, and that was Heaven on Your Mind. It was some Japanese dude teaming up with... No, actually, he's not Japanese. He's Norwegian. My bad. Kaigo's from Norway, and a Norwegian guy teaming up with a country music guy to produce the weirdest thing ever. Anyways, that's what we do here on Sonic Sunrise. So we're kind of all over the place. Before that, we heard I Wish I Had a Date by Cat Bite. That is some ska, some new ska. So ska's still around. I don't know if she's from Orange County, California or not, but that's one of the centers these days. Before that, we heard Kacey Musgrave. She's a huge giant star, but she does kind of Americana. A track called Dry Spell, and before that we heard Savannah's Snare by Death of Guitar Pop, and that was some UK pop. Before that we heard the Manic Street Preachers. Yes, they're still around. That was Found That Soul. And I just found out from my cousin in London, in North London, that the Manic Street Preachers are... Guess what? They're touring again. So they're doing mostly European dates. They're playing Nottingham University. My dad went there, Nottingham Hall. But they're hitting the United States, but it's only West Coast. So it's going to be November 16th in November 14th in Huntington Beach, Orange County. I lived in Long Beach, so I used to drive through Huntington Beach all the time. Apparently, that is a big giant festival, so check that out. And then it's in San Francisco on the 15th, LA on the 18th at the Wiltern. Been there a lot. And then San Diego at a park. I'm aware of that park. And I guess they, and that's it. So that's, and oh, then they go to Mexico. So I'm not sure what stadium that is. So that's the Manic Street Preachers. All right, I want to thank Jerry. So Jerry's a longtime listener. He calls in all the time. We chat, and

Apparently Tuesday morning at 9 a.m., he was the first caller for Democracy Now! He mentioned Sonic Sunrise, so thank you, Jerry. The other thing that Jerry can do, and really anybody can do, is they can do the guest host pricing. I call it take over the show. You can take over the show for 1 hour. It's 100. Jerry, you ought to think about that, man. Take over the show for 100 for 1 hour and 2 hours for 200. And that would be the overnight pricing, so Sonic Sunrise. But the really cool thing this semester, or this fund drive, is we have Power to Public Radio. It is a cool new shirt. It's kind of a, I don't know what that color is, kind of a interesting blue, kind of a, not exactly navy blue, but some powder blue, something to that effect. And so check it out online at WMNF.org. If you're listening in from Los Angeles at 12:30 or London, England at 8:30, you can go online to give. Shipping stuff out to Europe might be a little difficult, so you might want to just give and say something. But anyways, we're going to get back to the music. So below my voice, and I get to be DJ Marcus again. We have a electronic music. This go back to the 80s, 1983, Jean-Michel Jarre. Good friend of mine. We play a couple of festivals together, yeah. And, yeah, I'm DJ Marcus, you know, big Berlin DJ. And so, yeah, Jean-Michel Jarre, he's a total legend. He just, you know, he just started the whole thing in the 70s, along with Kraftwerk and Tangerine Dream, also from Deutschland. So we listen to a little more of this, and when we're listening, you know, you can call in at 813-238-8001, and you can get all kinds of t-shirts and hats and things and special things that wind up. We have a bento box. It's a lunch box. Yeah, you get one of those. Lots of different cool things to get. But also, you take over the show. $100, $200. You come in here, you play what you want, yeah? Okay, we're back to Jean-Michel Jarre.

All right, we have Jean-Michel Jarre going below my voice. If you're looking for something to put on your Halloween soundtrack, you got to do that. It's off of a 1983 album called Zuluk, and that's the first track called Ethnicolor. It is, I found out about it in college, and it is just a great, absolutely great album. So there's some people to thank. So first off, Maria Lanzalotti from Sarasota, and I've actually already thanked her a couple times because she gave a couple weeks ago. But she's an old friend and teacher of mine from Sarasota, and she gave $59.10. Thank you very much. I don't really see a gift here, but she definitely wants to be thanked on the air. So Maria Lanzalotti. And I'll thank you a few more times later as people sort of come online or start to listen. So I also have a challenge, and it's a $35 challenge. So if I have to figure out the exact rules, but if you give $35, then it's matched. I'm not sure how many people have to give. I have to find out. It's kind of unclear as to what the rules are. But anyways, I have a challenge for $35. It's anonymous from Sun City Center. And so I'd like to thank everybody. Remember, we have all kinds of great gifts. This is WMNF, WMNF.org. This is Sonic Sunrise. It's our fun drive. I got a great head start with Maria Lanzalotti, as well as an anonymous a challenge. I need to figure out the rules, but go ahead and give $35. I'm not sure what you can get with that. Actually, you can get things for that. You can get, that's Circle of Friends. So for $25, you get a keychain. For $35, you get a bumper sticker or a cling or a window cling. And then that's about it. But the next good thing after that would be the T-shirt. So that's $100. It's a cool new T-shirt. It says Power to Public Radio, WNF.org. And, you know, it's just Power to the People, which is another great song. I should play that. But again, Sonic Sunrise. Now, we're going to go back to the music, yeah? And we're going to go to Canada. So there's been a lot of talk about Canada. This is one of my favorite bands, but especially so because they're from Canada. This is Broken Social Scene, a newish track, and actually a very new track called Relief. And then we're going to go into some Jack White from Detroit and a few other things. Again, it's Sonic Sunrise. I'm usually all over the place. I'll probably be indie rock heavy for the next three songs, but that can change. Again, give us a call at 813-238-8001. We'd like to thank Jerry again for his wonderful donation. He gave Tuesday morning. You mentioned my show. Thank you very much. I'd like to thank Maria Lanzalotti from Sarasota. She gave $59 early. And I have a 35 challenge. So 813-238-8001. Give the pledge $35 and it'll be matched. And that's about it. Sonic Sunrise, WMNF. This is Canadian Act.

Welcome back to Sonic Sunrise. So we're getting a fast start here. It is 3:50 a.m. for the Fun Drive, WNF Tampa. Give us a call at 813-238-8001. Give what you can. So we had a $100 donation from Ben, and Ben loves the t-shirt. He wears it all the time. So that's $100 from Ben. And then we had $59.10 from Maria Lanzalotti from Sarasota, Florida. Thank you, Maria. I mentioned her a couple times. She gave about 2 weeks ago. So, but I'll keep mentioning a few times. I'd like to thank Jerry as well, who gave Tuesday morning at 9 a.m. and he mentioned Sonic Sunrise. Now, Jerry is a great candidate for coming in and taking over the show. So for $100 for 1 hour and $200 for 2 hours for the overnight shows, you can take over and play what you want. Now, there's also tickets. So there's the tickets that everybody can get, and there's the Tom Petty. Let me go ahead and cover the tickets a little bit. We're going to cover the tickets again. Around 4:30, I am going to have Beverly is going to come in and help me out because that's when I get the most listeners the last hour and a half. But just to practice a little bit here, we also have some guests in here. I'm going to go to music, and then we're going to come back and talk about tickets and other things. So we're going to play Standing on the Fault Line. That's by Sarah Ja Rose. This is some new grass. And let's go ahead and check it out. She's from Texas.

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0: This is the Acoustic Peace Club on WMNF Tampa. I am Tom Elegant. I am joined by Grateful Ed.
1: Grateful Ed in the house today, so glad to be here and all the right reasons for it today.
0: Yes, thank you. Jeannie is somewhere in Canada, I believe, and that was because she had a trip planned and then they switched the date of this, so otherwise she would be here with us, but she's here in spirit and we almost always hear from her, so I expect I'll see a text, particularly if I do something, if I misbehave in any way.
1: Yeah.
0: But, which could happen.
1: It's true.
0: I want to give you the number because this is the Fall Fund Drive, 813-238-8001. 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But we've got phone answers waiting back there for you. We've got one call in now. That's great. And I've got a couple of pledges to already tell you about. There's we got a $25 from Anonymous, and it was a new donation. So I think a new person, that's great. We greatly appreciate that.
1: Welcome to the family.
0: Yes. And then Gordon Martin from Arcadia did a very generous $108. He's taking the t-shirt, and it's a really neat t-shirt. Go online and look at that. There's a lot of what I would call WMNF gifts and swag of all different kinds, and you can go see that on the website, again, WMNF.org, and our phone answers can describe it to you. But and he says, everyday listener, WMNF will air my songs every now and then. New music submitted last week. And Gordon, I wasn't here last week, and Jeannie was on her way right out of here to get on the auto train. So if you want to email me at dj@wmnf.org, let me take a look at that and see if we can get it on next week, because I will be back next week. And finally, we have a challenge from Mary and David.
1: And that's a wonderful thing. Someone that loves WMNF
0: yes.
1: so much.
0: It's a little confusing here, but the way this is written. But it's $400, and what we would like to have you do is call up to meet the challenge. They're going to match dollar for dollar, $100 donations or more. So call in again, 813-238-8001 to meet that challenge, and then your money will be doubled. And they've done, I recognize the folks, they did some other challenges on earlier shows. They're very generous, I think we call them serial donors of the S-E-R-I-A-L.
1: Well, you know, you need to know our goal today is $5,800 in this 2 hours, and a caller goal at 58, so we need to hear from a bunch of people today.
0: We have a high goal, that is true. So.
1: And if you feel like I do, you start your day on Sunday just kind of easing into it musically and feeling that morning goodness with Ed on the start of Sunday morning, and then it goes flowing so wonderfully into the Acoustic Peace Club. We hope you love us back today. Give us a call, 813-238-8001. Let us know how much you appreciate what Jeannie and Tom do every Sunday here on the Acoustic Peace Club.
0: Thank you, Ed. We have a lot of, there's a lot of great station thank you gifts, but we have some specific ones to the Peace Club, and they include a Peace Club magnet for $35, and if you, it's a very pretty design. If you go on to WMNF.org and to the Acoustic Peace Club page, you can see it. We have some, we have guest host slots, $400 for 2 hours, $250 for 1 hour. People have a really good time. We program the music that you select. You don't have to do anything mechanical. We play it and you get to talk about it. We have some unique one-of-a-kind things. There's a Joni Mitchell package that is her Morning Glory on the Vine hardcover book. And then a double DVD of Life Story and then Painting with Words and Music. The second one's a concert, but the Life Story is a really nice documentary-type show where she's on it, but so are Graham Nash, David Crosby, James Taylor. We really enjoyed watching. In fact, my wife watched that with me, and she hardly ever watched anything like that, but she was really fascinated by that.
1: So captivating.
0: We're going to turn up the Don of the Buffalo and let you listen to them for a minute. We'll be back.
1: We love Don of the Buffalo.
0: Yeah, call in, 813-238.

0: All right, of course, that is Jackson Browne, Rock Me on the Water. And right after this, we're going to hear Paul Thorne doing a Jackson Browne song. And that's the kind of music that, I don't know where else you're going to hear Paul Thorne, but WMNF. That's how I met him. Became accustomed to his music. But Ed, you have somebody to thank for going toward our challenge there.
1: Hey, Don Falls from Bradenton. Thank you so much, Don, for your $100 contribution. Says, thank you, WMNF, for all the good shows. And even a suggestion, maybe we need some kid-sized t-shirts in the future.
0: Ah, okay. Yes.
1: I like that thought.
0: Yes, yes.
1: But 813-238-8001. You got a call for us. We got a bunch of phone lines available and a big goal to make. So show us some love. Send it back our way and help us become radioactive on this wonderful fall membership drive day.
0: Yeah, thank you, Ed. Let me tell our listeners about a few more specific to the Acoustic Peace Club gifts. In addition to the Joni Mitchell package I described, we have a John Prine, what I would call early package. We're going to play a song by him later. But there's a Nashville Sound magazine when he was just coming, getting started, and it says, well, will he be the next Bob Dylan? There's a sheet music book of his early sheet music with a really nice picture of him there. Of course, it has Angel from Montgomery. And then there's a live on soundstage DVD from 1980, and that, which is really neat, and has Billy Lee Riley on it. Some people will know who he was. The Friday afternoon guys certainly know who Billy Lee Riley was. Anyway, that's all just for $60. And then we have Dean Johansson, who was on the show live a few weeks ago, his Cautionary Tales vinyl LP, plus a CD, plus the Semi Tennessee CDEP, and that's $60 for that package. And finally, finally for the moment, we have Genie CD stacks. They're 10 in each. They're $88.50 a stack. They're two sets of women artists, Indigo Girls, Andy DeFranco, Laura Love, Maria Muldaur, Bonnie Raitt. Ask what's in them. They have them back there in the phone answering room. There's a Newgrass, Bluegrass set with Jerry Douglas, Jeff Scroggins, and others. Florida folk music artists, Wendy Simmons, Grant Peoples, Rebecca Pulley. And then Mark C. did some rock picks with Pink Floyd, Yes, Steely Dan, Neil Young, and Paul Simon. We're going to play Paul Simon from one of those in a little bit. But anyway, this is going to be the end of the song Rock Me on the Water. Somebody came, one of our volunteers, up and says, well, I love that song. We hope you are enjoying it. We're going to bring that down, let Paul Thorne go, and we'll be back to you. But it's 813-238-8001.
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1: We're having our fall membership drive. 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
0: And made this point earlier, but there aren't very many, I'm not sure where else around here you could hear folk music other than these two shows we have this morning. And if you like bluegrass, that's Saturday morning. And then, of course, Marcy does her great show on Sunday. But you flip around the dial, which you shouldn't do. But if you did, you wouldn't find this. And one of the ways you decide what stay, or the station decides what shows stay on the air and the type of music is the support they get. And that's very important to a show like this. It shows that that the listeners are interested and are committed to keeping the show alive. So right now, you're hearing Taj Mahal and Keb Mo and Rudy Manfu. I'm probably mispronouncing that. I'm sorry. This is Room on the Porch. And once again, Keb Mo's a person that I wouldn't know if I hadn't been listening to WMNF. And, I mean, where else do you hear him played?
1: You don't.
0: Yeah.
1: So it's a treasure here. Everything you hear, all these great artists, all these great songs. And it's wonderful to discover new music. That happens every Sunday afternoon here on the Acoustic Peace Club. All these wonderful people that you just didn't even know that are out there touring, trying to make a living and releasing such great music.
0: Well said, Ed. Well said. Let's turn up a little bit. Call in 813-238-8001.

0: I don't know the world she'd hear this with WMNF. And Ed, we've got some good news. We got some contributions. We've met the first challenge there.
1: Yeah, well, we heard from Beth Stein, Apollo Beach, Florida. Thank you for helping us meet that challenge, Beth. Thanks so much for being out there. Says the WMNF is the best radio station going. Everyone needs to support it. Please and thank you. And there goes that John Prine early gift bag, but it's gone.
0: That's a good one. I think you're going to enjoy that.
1: Thank you so much, Beth.
0: We still have Joni Mitchell. We still have Dean Johannesson. And Jeannie CD Stacks.
1: So call us, 813-238-8001. As I mentioned, we need to hear from 58 people, and I think we've heard from probably about 8.
0: But it's a good start. It's a good start. We're only a few minutes in. We completing that last challenge, Ron Huff from Land O'Lakes, $230
1: All right.
0: generous gift. He is taking the Acoustic Peace Club magnet, which is, again, kind of neat if you take a look at it. He's also getting a mobile massage, and you can call our answering folks back there at 813-238-8001, and they can explain what that is to you. And his comment is, I listen to the show every Sunday on my way home from church. I appreciate their attitudes and music.
1: Thank you, Ron.
0: We really appreciate that.
1: 813-238-8001. Come on, give us a call. 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
0: To mention a couple other things, we have Tom Petty tickets to the tribute next Saturday night. Those are great shows. A bunch of really talented local artists. Going to include Talk to Mark this time, and the guys from Have Gun Will Travel, and a bunch of other acts. They put those together, and they're just. And last year they had, I think these people made back the history like a string. Quartet. They were more than that, but they were really neat doing Tom Petty songs as you've never heard them before. So that'll be a fun night. That's $88 for a pair of tickets. There's some other concerts too. They can tell you what those are. And we have a song sort of a unique to this show. Somebody named Willow, Avalon, going to be a Janice on October 10, and that's $70 for a pair. And I'll put something on by her really a little bit later on if you're not familiar. She's a young lady, really nice voice. Willow Avalon, October
1: 10. 813-238-8001 or WMNF.org. Show your support for this wonderful Sunday afternoon music. It's a great time slot to get your day going and feel good about yourself and your family. Music the kids can enjoy, and just, it's a marvelous thing every Sunday. So give us a call, 813-238-8001. You know, Jeannie and Tom come down here and play their hearts out musically for you. And it's a really, really special moment that they can be rewarded today for all their effort, all their love. You know, I've been a volunteer here for 42 years, Tom.
0: Wow, that's
1: longevity.
0: Way back.
1: And again, I'm Ed Green from The Freak Show. But thinking about Jeannie, Jeannie's one of the handful of people that's been here longer than me.
0: Yes. She goes back almost the full 47 years.
1: And that's an amazing thing. Yeah. If you think about being a volunteer and caring and giving so much of music and the vibe and the spirit of peace and love and music and sharing that so effortlessly with everyone out there, that needs to be rewarded. So we're hoping you'll honor that. Give us a call, 813-238-8001.
0: And this is Paul Simon, and this is a CD, I think this is on the greatest hits that's in part of the rock collection.

0: Hey, we are getting some calls, and that's great. Keep them coming, 813-238-8001.
1: Yeah, we have a phone line available for you and some wonderful people back there waiting for your call.
0: And you've got somebody to thank.
1: Hey, I do. Anonymous out there. And this is an Apollo Beach Anonymous family member. And the show is the best listen. And they listen every Sunday and can't imagine being without it. I love those words.
0: Yeah, that's
1: and you put your money where your thoughts are.
0: Yes.
1: 813-238-8001. Do just like Anonymous. If you want to be anonymous, you can do that too.
0: And we have two gifts that came in here, and then another challenge. So we have met the first challenge with this Foggy Long Bridges Folk Festival from Spring Hill, Florida. And you're going to hear a little bit more about some of these folk festivals momentarily in the comments. Thank the Foggy Long Bridges Folk Festival.
2: Cool.
0: And that's a $100 donation. And then we also have Curtis Schaefer from Spring Hill, and we know Curtis very well. We're going to hear a little bit about some spots about some of what they do, and it's thank you from the Florida Winter Music Festival. They're getting some shirts. That's another $100, and we have another challenge. It's an anonymous challenge from Sun City, and it's for $300, so same thing. If you could, whatever you give is going to be doubled with this challenge, so call in for that.
1: Again, all these local people supporting our local community radio station. You know, it's a treasure. You can travel anywhere and go to that left-hand edge of the radio dial and not hear the quality of music and performance, if you will, that you hear right here on WMNF.
0: And I'm going to tell you about some of this live music you can hear at these festivals pretty shortly. I've got a little informational spots to play for you on that.
1: And I guess best gift, though, is the music every Sunday. So
0: yes.
1: If you want to just support the music and keep the music in your ears, call us 813-238-8001. And it's a sincere ask of you. And if you want a gift in return, maybe a T-shirt or concert tickets, that's a whole other side of the story we can help with. But give us some money. Let us know you're loving this great Acoustic Peace Club every Sunday afternoon right here on WMNF Tampa.

0: That's Willie Nelson joined by some friends, including Kris Kristofferson, Snoop Dogg. Interesting amalgamation. And again, where are you going to hear that? Right here. There is a survey I saw, Ed. It says that people who listen to 2 4 hours of folk music on Sunday, 37% happier during the rest of the work week.
1: That's a nice thought. Nice number.
0: And we're playing some music, and one of the little things they have here is truly music does help with stress. It releases endorphins and you feel better. And I mentioned that the other day. That's why I listen to music.
1: And I think Willie's preaching for longevity here about what makes him sustain.
0: Amazing.
1: 813-238-8001. Roll it up and smoke it down here. Come on. 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
0: Okay, and I'm going to tell you about the package we have for the Sunday Sampler. Again, it's the second Tuesday of the month at New World. For the next six shows, which is Vision Crystal in October, and our phone answers can tell you the rest of the shows back there, but they coming up each month include Doug Spears, Moores McCumber, the Lily Jane Band, some of the people that have been on the Acoustic Peace Club playing. But you get two tickets for each show for the next 6 months for a $200 pledge. So two tickets each show, six shows coming up, $200 pledge, and you're supporting folk, local, live folk music.
1: And live musicians locally are a treasure. And, you know, music, live music especially, is the fountain of youth. So you want to tap into that as much as you can. And it works wonders for you. And we're giving you all those opportunities. All you need to do is reach out and call us. And you're not really purchasing tickets. 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
0: And I'm going to play you next a song somewhat like you might hear at one of these shows, although probably not from these particular folks, because here comes Lucas Nelson and some friends doing a song you might recognize, but a much different take.

0: played this a few weeks ago ahead, and we got a couple of comments of people liked it better than the Adele version. So it's different, all different. And actually got a couple of songs coming up in honor of you being here. We're going to play a little Grateful Dead and some Little Feet.
1: Yeah.
0: So
1: I already heard Dawn of the Buffalo.
0: Yes, yes. So that number to call is 813-238-8001. We still got a lot of good gifts for you here. Thank you, gifts. And need to hear from you. We still got a match we're trying to meet.
1: Yeah, please make an effort for us. We're asking sincerely to help support community radio. Call here now, 813-238-8001. We'd love to hear from you. We need your support. We need your money. And we want to keep this music in your ears forever. That's what it boils down to. So we want to keep it coming your way, but we need your help with that. And you'll hear me say many times to help pay the radio bill. That's what it's all about. Gifts galore to go back to you. You choose the level, but we're asking for participation from everyone.
0: Yeah, and we just got a very generous $100 gift from Scott Houston from Seminole, and he's taking the Florida Folk Artist CD pack, so that's great, and really great selection of music there. We still have plenty left, though. We have the women's artists, we have a sort of a bluegrass one, and we have the rock one. And his comment is, I enjoy the show, I wish Music of the Isles was still on the air, and...
1: But it is.
0: It is on the, what do they call that, the HD4 channel or
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0: And the fun drive goes on through, I think, Tuesday morning, right?
1: It ends Tuesday morning at 9.
0: But then after that, you can still always go online. 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So I want to let you listen to the rest of this before we head into Grateful Dead.

0: Hey, some good old Grateful Dead right there, Tom.
1: I thought you'd like that.
0: And
1: I asked you how many times you'd played it during the break, and you said...
0: Many,
1: but maybe not that version, because you play a lot of live stuff.
0: A lot of live Grateful Dead on the Freak Show.
1: Yeah,
0: and you know, it's that spirit, though, of the 60s. That it's probably in you. I'm sure if you're listening right now, you know, your dreams or your roots are in the 60s, and that belief that we can work together to make the world a better place using music and thinking and communicating and talking and just getting along. Talk to one another.
1: And talk to our phone answers, because there are no lines lit right now. 813-238-8001. They need to hear from you.
0: That's where I was going.
1: We have a couple more people to thank. Nikki Graham from Nokomis, $500 gift.
0: Awesome.
1: Donation and taking no gift, which is fine too. So, Nikki, that's great. Thank you very much.
0: And I love that no gift. The gift is the music.
1: Well, yes, but there's
0: Nothing
1: wrong with taking a gift. We got a bunch of good gifts.
0: Nothing wrong with it.
1: Somebody took the Florida Folk pack, but we have other CD packs, and Jeannie's getting tired of hauling them into the station here, and so the more you can take, the better. I don't have to haul them home then. We have another match. Let's see. This is... it's from, for donations of 100 or more, a $500 match from John D. of Largo.
0: Cool.
1: And I know from John is a serial matcher, too. So we really appreciate that. Appreciate him. And we hope you'll call in at 813-238-8001. And I did get an email from somebody who said, oh, please stop talking over the music. And as soon as we meet our match, we'll stop talking over the music.
0: Yeah, make a nice donation for us.
1: How's that for a deal?
0: I mean, I want to hear Little Feet just like everyone else, but the important message is you need to support community radio and help us out right now. 813-238-8001. Call in all Dixie Chickens, if you will.
1: And you know we don't talk over the music during

0: big money.
1: Oh, I thought it was Not Fade Away.
0: It does have a bit of that sound to it. Yes, you're right.
1: And I'm thinking, I'm going to tell you how it's going to be. I'm ready to preach to you. 813-238-8001 on this Sunday afternoon.
0: And there are no lines lit up, so please.

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1: But we need to hear from you, and from a lot of people, your friends, too. And all of our friends out there, we need to hear from you to try to get close to that goal. And 813-238-8001 is that number. You can, if you're listening on your phone, that wonderful device in your back pocket, there's a donate button on your phone. Makes it quite simple and easy to do. And pick a level that you're comfortable at supporting us. But we're urging you to participate and help us protect and keep this music on the airwaves for every generation to come. Do it for your kids. Do it for peace. Do it for love. Do it for the right reason. But feel good about it. It's our wonderful radio station right here in Tampa Bay as we are headed into our 41st year of celebration. Our 48th year. How many years is it now?
0: I think they had 47, so I think you're in 48, right?
1: Okay, there we go.
0: 813-238-8001.
1: That's right, 813-238-8001. We haven't had a phone line lit up in a while. Maybe we should play music, Tom. Should we just play some songs and trust everyone out there that they're going to call? Maybe that'll work.
2: You can buy
0: maybe
2: a song.
1: 813-238-8001. Come on. Make it happen.
0: The next song will be a favorite by Joni Mitchell. And that I think that Joni Mitchell package is still available. I'm going to read a really nice book with her hand drawings in it.

Mitchell to Peter, Paul, and Mary. Again, where else are you going to hear this? Have a thank you, David Wells from Tampa. This actually looks like maybe it's for Postmodern Hootenanny, but that's great. We appreciate that. Taking the long sleeve shirt and for $129 donation. And these shirts, the long sleeve and short sleeve, they're both neat design. It says Power to Public Radio, and it's got like a little symbol on the front, like you're broadcasting. So please call. We have no callers. Please call in at 813-238-8001.

0: All right, and a little break here while I tell you about the other. I have not heard that the Sunday Sampler tickets are gone, so you might still be able to get those. And that was, again, six shows, two tickets each for a $200 pledge. But we have another Florida Winter Music Festival. This is for a $300 pledge. This is a really good deal. This is two full festival passes for 5 days, and that includes RV or car primitive parking. It is November 11th to 15th, 2026, Florida Sand Music Ranch in Brooksville. There are 50 performances over 5 days, beginning with Grant Peoples on Wednesday night. We're going to have a little Grant later in the show. Dwayne Dupsy, Zydeco Hellraisers, or just quite a variety of music. And again, this is a great event, and for just a $300 pledge, you get to go to all two festival passes for all 5 days.
1: And that's such a wonderful venue.
0: Yes, yes.
1: It's so comfortable being there outside and in the woods.
0: In November, it's going to be great weather.
1: Yeah.
0: Almost certain of that.
1: So, great opportunity to hear some wonderful live music. Florida Winter Music Festival, $300 pledge.
0: Yes, and we have a thank you to Betsy Ray. And she is taking the camping, for $92, taking the camping lantern and flashlight, which again is another neat station gift. And take a look at that. You can see that online, but it's a kind of green. It's a very attractive looking. There's a lot of things you can get, including the paver. If you want to dedicate something to someone or a favorite artist, a person, whether they're still here with us or not, you can do that for $1,000. And they're out there that really do a really nice job on them, and Mark C. then installs them in.
1: Yeah, and you can do that over payments. It doesn't have to be all at once on your credit card. You can set that up to be over 12 months. So it's not so much at one time, but that's a great idea as well. We have a program called the Circle of Friends, which means your gift is sustaining, and each

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2: And Ed, I'm going to play a little. I mentioned Willow Avalon coming to Janice on October 10th, a week from 2 weeks from last night. And I'm going to play a little bit of something of a new single by her, and you might recognize the song, but this you'll hear her version of it. Then we're going to go into something we want you all to do, which is get together.
1: We need some calls, please. 813-238-8001.
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0: Avalon. 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
1: You can't help but sing along to that song. We've all heard it a million times over the years, and it's a great song.
0: Quite a different instrumentation. Anyway, it's a pair for $70 of that. And then, as far as I know, we still have the Florida Winter Music Festival and the Sunday Sampler, so more there. And again, as many Tom Petty tickets as you want, a pair for $88, we have those. That's next Saturday night. That'll be great.
1: Or if you just want to make a donation out of the goodness within you, call us, 813-238-8001. You know, there's not a whole lot of markets out there that have something like WMNF, and we're an hour into our show, and I don't think we're close to halfway through our goal. So any of you folks out there that would like to make a donation, help us get a little bit closer, we'd love to hear from you. I know not everyone can afford a $1,000 paver brick as a memorial to your family or loved one. Not everyone can afford $500 to get a wonderful WMNF t-shirt for your family. But if you can, it's a great investment for other people that can't afford to. It's a great investment for the future of our community, especially. And it's just going to make you feel great.
0: And saying that we're halfway through reminds me that we need to tell you this is the Acoustic Peace Club on WMNF Tampa that you are listening to.
1: Let there be no doubt. The Acoustic Peace Club in your ears. And come on, give us a call, 813-238-8001. You know, again, it's sacrilegious, if you will, to talk on top of all this great music. But it's a necessity until we get people to give.

0: instrumental break, we'll remind you the number is 813-238-8001. Like the message we had earlier that said, oh, I missed that show on the regular radio. By supporting this show is how you keep it on the regular radio so it doesn't roll to something that may roll off altogether.
1: Yeah, come on, smile on your brothers. 813-238-8001. We'd love to hear from you. Yeah, it's football season. You got a million excuses out there. We all live on fixed incomes, but we can all find in our hearts just a little bit of money to donate to listener-supported community radio. 813-238-8001. It's the music. It's all about the music, the feeling that it gives you, whether you're 20 years young or 80 years young. That's the feeling of all this music is so good for you.
0: And Ed, I heard somebody say the other day, well, you know, there's a lot of elections going on. People asking for money for elections. And that's true. But come November, whether your people won or lost or some mix, you're still going to want to hear music. Which, however it comes out, you're going to hear some music. So.
1: Yeah, you get more value by giving us your money, for sure.
0: 813-238-8001.
1: Come on, give us a call.

0: Indigo Girls, and there is a CD by them in each of the women CD packs that Jeannie put together. So our phone answers could probably figure out which is in which if you were interested. But,
1: And you know, we hear a lot of thank yous being passed around and shared, but I need to send out a couple special ones to our food sponsors. These are community partners out there that are feeding the volunteers and us down here. Cheesecake Richard delivered cheesecakes, apple pecan, and apple walnut cakes. Yum. So thank you for the sweetness, Richard. Appreciate you being out there and taking good care of us. Also, thank you to Stephanie, Joshua, and everyone at Mother Kombucha, located in Pinellas County. They donated kombucha, our living tea. It says kombucha without a B. And agua bucha to share with us here at Community Radio. Yes, indeed. Thank you so much to all of our community partners out there. We want to say thank you to you, but that involves making a phone call, making a donation, 813-238-8001.
0: And I do have somebody to thank.
1: Oh, good. Let's hear it.
0: And that's my good friend Matt Danahy, one of the best lawyers in Tampa, Acoustic Peace Club, $250 donation. And he says, love the show, love the station, keep up the good work. He's going to go to the Tom Petty show next Saturday night, and I'm going to be there too, because I'm going to be working the show for the station. So look forward to seeing you there, Matt.
1: Yeah, Tom Petty is local musicians, local bands at Skipper Smokehouse, all playing Tom Petty music, and you can get tickets to go see that for just a wonderful donation. It can be for $88.
0: You can round it up if you want.
1: Whatever you're comfortable with above $88. If it can be $188, we would love to hear from you. 813-238-8001.
0: And Ed, I'm very concerned because the lines are not lit up, and I'm afraid our phone answerers might be back there eating that cheesecake that I want to have after the show. And if people don't start calling in, then there may not be a cheesecake left for us. So 813-238-8001.
1: Come on, give us a call.

0: Stevens, or Yusuf, and singing about the very young. And we want this station to keep going so the young people can become acquainted with it. My grandson, Hank C., comes in and helps out on sometimes on Postmodern Hootenanny, sometimes here at the Peace Club, and a lot of other young people. Jeannie has always had young volunteers come in and assist her. I think I'm the first old person that she's had as an assistant. So,
1: she's always done a wonderful job of allowing young people to come in and be behind the scenes and on the air and make it a wonderful experience, part of a learning experience for the love of music and a love of communications.
0: And so, yes.
1: 813-238-8001. We'd love to hear from some more people.
0: And
1: I do have a couple
0: people to thank.
1: Yeah. Hey, Andy, he was out there and says, Tom and Jeannie play beautiful music together.
0: Oh, that's great. Thank you.
1: Aww. I agree. 813-238-8001. Also, we heard from Lori Hansen from Arcadia, Florida. Thank you, Lori Hansen, for being out there. Getting a wonderful power bumper sticker. 813-238-8001. We need to hear from a lot more people. We're almost halfway to the goal. Almost.
0: But we're more than halfway through the show, so we, as the fella said one time, we need to pick it up. And this is the John Prine song I told you to hear about, along with the Crickets, who were Buddy Holly's backing group. And that John Prine package is gone, but I think Joni Mitchell may still be available. Dean Johansson. Records and a lot of other good gifts. Ask your phone answers. And I want to thank the phone answers or the volunteers, Nicole, Terry, Brenda, Doug, Ann, of course, Miss Julie, Robin, Dave, Gregory, and Charlotte. These are all the people that are back here making this thing work.

0: Decatur, Georgia. $108 contribution. Thank you. Thank you very much. And you may recognize her name. She is the mother of singer Betty Fox, who is in the area and still comes back a lot to the area.
1: Yeah, one of our local treasures.
0: Yeah,
1: sir.
0: She's great. So get out, the chance to see her, get out and do it. Thank you, Susan.
1: 813-238-8001. We need to hear from you. Help us make a donation and help us get a little bit closer to that goal. $5,800 in 2 hours, and we're barely halfway. So if you can make a big effort on our behalf, we'd like to hear from you. 813-238-8001.
0: Next up, you're going to Staples Singers, which, again, where are you going to hear that?

0: All right, the band from The Last Waltz.
1: Love the band. Good things there. Hey, we're trying to raise some money here on the Acoustic Peace Club. Would appreciate hearing from you. Give us a call, 813-238-8001. Take a load off of us, if you will, if I can say it that way, and become radioactive. Become a listener supporter of this wonderful radio station, and we'd love to hear from you. We did hear from Travis Mullen from Riverview, Florida. Thank you, Travis, for being out there. And a tribute, if you will, with his donation to all the ice victims. And comments that many songs I only hear on WMNF. And that's a good thing. That's the way WMNF should be. That alternative source of music and entertainment, not the mainstream by any means. And another one of our old from the past sayings, if you will, is radio for the rest of us. Those of us that enjoy music without being insulted by commercials, without being insulted by over-talkative DJs. It's just peace and love and
0: except
1: music.
0: For today.
1: Today don't count. Today is fundraising. Today, this is a celebration of WMNF.
0: We're sorry we have.
1: This is a celebration of life and music and living in the Tampa Bay area. And we just are not getting the support. What are we doing wrong?
0: I don't know. There's a line lit up.
1: 238-8001. Come on. Call your friends. Call your brothers. Call your sisters. Get them radioactive. 813-238-8001. Come on.
0: Tell them to come running to the phone like Van Morrison is saying right now. We do have a challenge. So if you're waiting till the last half hour or so to make your money really count, this is it. $500 challenge. So let's call up. You can double your money. And get us a lot closer to our really high goal.
1: Yeah, we need to raise still just a little bit over $3,000, and we have about 30 minutes left to do that. So we can do it with your help, big help, if you will. 813-238-8001. Come on, give us a call.

0: right? This is a version you won't hear probably anyplace else. This is Meg Christian and Chris Williams from their Carnegie 1983 concert. Hope you're enjoying it. This is the kind of thing we play, but you just don't hear anyplace else.
1: You know, this is the Acoustic Peace Club, and I use the phrase tuning out because we're all bombarded with life. We're all bombarded with news. We're all bombarded with war. And listening to WMNF and the Acoustic Peace Club every Sunday afternoon eliminates all that. It transcends everything. The music transports you, helps you relax. It can motivate you. Maybe you're doing your laundry right now. Whatever it takes, the music can be the soundtrack for your life. And a big part of that is the Acoustic Peace Club right here on WMNF on Sundays. You know, if you're making dinner for the family and gathered around the kitchen, it's not harsh music to celebrate a family day with. It's good music, encouraging music, peace music, love music, family music, Acoustic Peace Club music. Give us a call, 813-238-8001. It's that important to us. We're reminding you right now, it's that important to us to keep this music alive. You can do it maybe for someone that can't afford to give right now and feel good about it, that you're helping support your local community radio station. 813-238-8001. 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And I tell people that the easiest way to remember us, we make new friends, WMNF.org. And you'll see right there where it says don't.

0: is Bob Dylan. We got another Bob Dylan song coming up right away here by the Byrds, who kind of made, made a career of doing versions of his songs. But we have somebody to thank, and that is John Conley from St. Petersburg. Very generous $300 gift.
1: Thank you, John.
0: He's taken the T-shirt and the Acoustic Peace Club magnet. Don't forget that we do have those magnets, and they're unique to the show. They're really a neat design.
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0: Yes.
1: 813-238-8001. 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
0: And keep this music on for the next generations. There have been multiple generations have come through here, and that's how they're going to learn about this music, folk music. It's been going on for a long time. You want them to stay engaged. I know our grandson, Hank C., is really engaged in it, and heard a lot of people that, you know, you wouldn't have heard if you hadn't been on.
1: Well, there's a lot of anti-war songs. There's a lot of protest songs from the 60s, if you will, that are certainly relevant today. There's a lot of feel-good songs about the ecology of our world. There's feel-good songs about taking care of your sisters and brothers out there. And it has nothing to do with socialism, has nothing to do with being a Republican. It has everything to do with being a human being and becoming radioactive at this moment. Help us with that mission of keeping the music in your ears, keeping that light lit, and keeping a kinder, gentler sound of music, Acoustic Peace Club, every Sunday right here on the radio. Make a donation, 813-238-8001. You know you want to.
0: Yeah, and coming up next will be a couple of artists like we talked about before. I would not have known but for this show. You're going to hear Lucy Kaplansky doing her version of What's So Funny About Peace, Love, and Understanding, and then John Gorka doing War Makes War.
1: And maybe when you make your donation, you can suggest a song that you won't hear anywhere else that maybe some of us haven't heard before that's important to you that you can cherish, a song about love, a song about peace, a song about life. But give us a call, 813-238-8001. We do have one phone line lit. We'd love to get two or three more. Come on, make an effort. 813-238-8001. You know you want to.
0: Be like John. Be like Matt. Let's hear from you.
1: Yes.

0: right. If you listen to the show, you know that Jeannie plays a lot of John Gorka and other artists in the protest peace vein. And we do have a contribution of $50 from Sue from Lakeland saying, this is the first time I'm listening to this show and I'm dialing up. Hey, that is great. And that's, we love new listeners. We love longtime listeners. And,
1: absolutely.
0: And that's great. We hope you'll keep tuning in every week because this is the kind of thing we play every week and we don't talk over the songs.
1: The music is special. And we keep it that way. We honor that music here, of course, every Sunday as well. But I need to thank Kim Paulson from Odessa, Florida. I know Jeannie's from the Odessa area. I lived in Odessa for a bunch of years way back when.
0: I grew up on Lake Keystone out there.
1: Yeah, there you go.
0: So, lots of Odessa connections.
1: Yep, Fox's Corner near there for me. And just a great experience. But thank you so much, Kim Paulson from Odessa. We want to be able to thank you. So give us a call, please, 813-238-8001. We're still trying to get to our goal of $5,800. And we still need about $1,700 to get there. And we have not a whole lot of time left to do that. So maybe we got a hero or a shero out there that can really step up for us and help us bring this all home. So 813-238-8001 to make a tax-deductible donation and feel good all warm and fuzzy on this beautiful Sunday afternoon.
0: Join the team. This is

0: just wants to dance. And we just want you to call in to 813-238-8001. We are getting some more calls, thanks to Anonymous. This is Grant Peoples, who will be at the...
1: Worried man. Yeah, we're down to our last 6 minutes here, my friend. So please give us a call. We got two phone lines lit, but we sure could use three or four more. 813-238-8001. 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
1: We still need to raise $1,600 in the last 6 minutes. 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
0: And this is Grant Peoples. He's going to be kicking off the Florida Winter Music Festival we talked about earlier. 5 days, two full festival passes, including RV or primitive camping. And that's only a $300 pledge in Brooksville, November 11th to 15th. So if you can go to that, that's a tremendous opportunity to see a lot of great music. I think we still have the Sunday Sampler series of six shows, two tickets each for a $200 pledge.
1: But you got to call first, 813-238-8001. We've only got a few minutes left. This would be our last showing to make a respectable ending here. 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
1: We got some more calls in. $25 from Bradley Arthur from Land O'Lakes. Thank you. It gets us closer. $35 from Rue Swager. Thanks to Tom and Jean for every Sunday's enjoyment. Taking the Peace Club Magnum. That's a collector's item. And I'm supposed to say the name? Yes. Deborah Willis, $20. Thank you. No gift. So every little, that's from Sarasota. Everybody's helping us out.
0: Every donation counts. 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If you're waiting until the end of the show, this is it.
1: This is it.
0: If you wanted us to sweat it out and get to the end, well, this is it. Come on, 813-238-8001. 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

0: WMNF.org. Upper right corner, it says donate now. And on the very bottom of our phone app, it says donate. There's a button right there for you to push. It's been a great day of positive. It's been a great day of music. It's been a great day of friends gathered around the radio. But not quite enough. We're not enough. So 813-238-8001. Come on, do what Tracy Chapman would do. Come on! Start a revolution.
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0: thanks for having me.
1: Hey, Ed, thanks for coming in. Can't
0: it's all about the music, my friends. Yes. It's all about WMNF Tampa. So do your part. And I'll see you on Tuesday night on The Freak Show.

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1: Thank you so much. It's been a long day, hasn't it? For some of us. Is it odd if I play an electric guitar? All right, we're going to do another song from the new record.

0: Y'all are going, but Florida is a flat land. It is flat, but
1: she's been up, way back.
0: Been up in Tennessee for 8 years. Yeah, way back, way, way, way back. Back. And before glaciers even. Right on. Speaking of way back, this next song is inspired by an African-American custom when folks were not, that were brought over from Africa were, due to our government's decree, not legally acknowledged as citizens, nor given any rights, and they weren't allowed to marry. They contrived their own ceremony for becoming wed, and they would jump over a broom, and that practice sort of worked its way up into the mountains, and now we're going to sing about it. It's called Jump the Broom.

0: Thank you. Thanks for all the good mojo. 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Thank you very much. All right, troops, come on back out here, guys. Let's make some noise on our way out of here. Let's break that noise ordinance. What do you want to hear? All right, I'm hearing several Falling in Love in Americas, and then we'll do Trailer Park in Heaven on the way out. How many veterans do we have? Folks who've served in our armed forces. Yeah? All right. Thank you very much for serving our country. Give them an amen right now.
1: Amen.
0: That's right. Whatever your political leanings, you know, we support our troops, man. That's what it's about. And we're all here because of them. We'd be speaking German or... You hear Cousin Me?
2: Yeah, well,
0: maybe you are. And I'm happy for it, man. All right, here we go.
3: Thanks a lot. That's about it for us. We appreciate you coming out. We appreciate being here. Thank you.
4: This is the first cut off of our CD. It's called Americana Tourister. It's back there for sale.

0: Ah, merci.
1: When TC Carr comes to town, you just step aside, man. Give it up for the guy.
2: Oh, get out, Jimmy. Don't say stuff like that, it's true, man. It's true, man. I'm always in town. I don't know.
3: You can't get him out of town. Skipper Town.
4: What do we got? One more?
2: I don't know, man. We're done. You guys just jam on.
4: Come on, do another. Stick with us, son. We'll do a G shuffle. Let's do one more. Stick up. Yeah. G. Yeah, in the four.
5: Thank you, Bob. Let's get this show started. I want to introduce to you Larry Lisk from WMNF Tuesday Afternoon Blues.
6: Thanks, Ken. Hey, how you doing, blues lovers? What a great day. Man, oh, man. It's a good thing that the blues can make you happy as well as sad, because it's a happy day. Listen, what Bob said about the marathon. Yeah, we do need your support at Community Radio. If you haven't supported one of the blues shows yet, please do either Monday or Tuesday. That would be Cheryl on Monday or me on Tuesday. WMNF made a commitment a long time ago to the blues. Matter of fact, the first national act that WMNF brought in for a concert was Little Milton. So their blues roots go back to the beginning of this station, and it's up to all of us to keep the blues on the air and keep WMNF on the air. So please do make a pledge. All right. You saw this band here not too long ago when they opened up the gate show for the Blind Boys. They were incredible. We brought them back. The Gary Brown Blues Band.
3: Thank you very much. Thank you. Thank you. Indeed, it's a great day for some fun and blues, wouldn't you say? I didn't hear you, wouldn't you say? Thank you very much. So we might as well get this thing rolling.
7: Gentlemen, one, two, three.
8: That's what I'm talking about. I hate chords. I really hate chords.
2: I do. I have the cordless, but I didn't use it tonight, so. All right. All right.
8: Some gospel music for you. Here we go. Let's give it a. Yeah.
2: Oh, we must be back in Florida, man, because this just feels too good. Oh, it's hot down here, but on the upside, it's hot down here. So. How about some more music? Who's up for some more music? Okay, we're going to have to do a few of those songs over, if that's okay, because we only rehearsed six, so we're going to wing the rest of it, if that's all right. Okay. You won't know the difference anyway. So how many of you are here for the first time ever seeing the Trailer Park Troubadours at all in a concert? Cool. All right. How many repeat offenders do we have here tonight? Nice. Cool. How many of you were drug here kicking and screaming? All right. Good deal. Good deal. Some of our band members were too, so it's all right, man. We got that in common. So, all right, this next song I wrote while I was working in a factory a long time ago, and it's a factory you may have heard of. It's called Specific Electric, and we made everything that General Electric found too tedious. And so while working there, I thought I'd go ahead and was driving to work one. Yeah, a few of you who've had a few more beers will get that. We'll wait for you. We'll wait. So I was driving down the road on my way to work one morning, and I saw this scene on the side of the road. And a lot of songwriters will do this. They'll say, there's a song in there somewhere. And I'm not so sure there was, but I'm singing it every night anyway.
9: Jerry Angel is a master surfer. And he informs me that where the sand comes up, when you take the inside break, you'll see all the old good foam. Sharks and mud and blood and beer. Skags and fins. It's known as the boneyard.
0: the Boneyard.

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Another new song from my latest record. It's called in English, it's called You Make Me Laugh. In French, Tu Me Fais Rire. Love relationships.

Ladies and gentlemen, sometimes you make a mistake in life. 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

0: dancing. 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
1: Our people. George Harris.
2: Thank you so much. It is so good to be here with you again. I'm microphonally challenged.
3: Oh, thank you. All right. Here's a new song for you now. I'm all sweaty. That's what she said. All right, this song is called Another Song About a Bird.

0: for David Polkenham on guitar.
1: Yeah.
2: Oh, I remember.
0: Thank you very much. Thanks. It's great to be here. What a beautiful place. Thank you very much. We forgot our set list backstage, so we'll have to just play songs, I guess. We're going to do some new songs. We got a record coming out in June. It's called Real Animal. It's kind of based on the my musical history, I guess, my musical life, beginning in San Antonio, Texas. I was born there in 1951. About 1957, we moved to a little town in Orange County, California, called Huntington Beach, California, it was called. Still is. It's not the same, though. But anyway, so it was there that I really kind of began my rock and roll love, you know, my love for rock and roll, I would say. There was a record store on Main Street by the pier, and this older gentleman used to order me records from Europe all the time. He'd order me the latest English releases and newspapers like the Melody Maker and NME, and I would read them religiously. There was also a club there called the Golden Bear. It was one of those little coffee shops along the coast in which I saw everyone from Jimmy Reed, Paul Butterfield, Blues Band, Spirit, Love, Buffalo Springfield, just everybody, you know. It was a good time to be in Huntington Beach, California. I was also a surfer there. And so from there, it was the early 70s that I moved to Hollywood, California, because I followed bands like Mott the Hoople, David Bowie, T-Rex, Roxy Music, different bands that were around the area, especially a band called Iggy and the Stooges. We were from Detroit, Michigan. And they lived in Hollywood at the time, and I would listen to them rehearse every day out on the sidewalk, you know. And from there, I finally went to San Francisco, California, about 1975 it was. And I went just basically to get away from L.A. It was the death of glitter rock. This concert had happened. It was called The Death of Glitter. And I went to San Francisco wanting to be a filmmaker. And my friend and I wanted to make a film about the worst band in the world. And since we couldn't play, we became that band, and that band... That band became a band called The Nuns, a punk rock band, I guess, you know. And, no. There's no reason to applaud The Nuns, believe me. I say this, but if you're applauding The Nuns, you never heard The Nuns, because we really sucked. And we were so bad that we used to ask the audience to come on stage and tune our guitars for us. That's how bad we were. But The Nuns took me to New York City, where I'd always wanted to go, and we lived at the Chelsea Hotel. And it was during that period of time, in late 78, I guess, that, you know, I lived there during the whole Sid and Nancy incident. We wrote some songs about that. I wrote this whole album, by the way, with a gentleman by the name of Chuck Prophet, who I know you guys know. So Chuck and I wrote this album, and it's really kind of like, you know, dealing with all those bands that I was in, from The Nuns to Rank and File, the Judy Nylon Band, living in New York, then moving to Austin, Texas, and starting a band with my brother called The True Believers, you know? Yeah. And so anyway, that's what the record's about. It'll be out in June. But this song has nothing to do with any of that story. Sorry about that. But it's a song about just always, like, you know, having friends, I guess, you know, along the way. And it's called Wasn't I Always a Friend to You?
3: We want to say a big thank you to Skipper Smokehouse, WMNF, and all the staff that's working this event, too. They're doing a great job. Give it up for them. It's awesome to be here with you guys. If you haven't heard us before, we're Mike Dunn and the Kings of New England. Give it up for Joseph Marnes, who played right before us. And Black Fingers up next. We love those guys, so give them all of your attention.

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1: It is a thrill to share a stage with such primo musicians, professionals, and all-around good guys. Give the Trailer Park Troubadour some love right now. That's what I'm talking about. I don't think we know that one. I know the lyrics, but it's just, Free Bird. We waited all night for that.
2: So we're Mike Dunn and the Kings of New England. Hi to you all. I was having a conversation with my friend of mine last week, and we were at this concert. And there's a lot of musicians here tonight. And I know after you've seen upwards of, 500, 600 concerts, you get a little jaded. But my friend said this thing to me, that every concert you go to, there's a potential that this is someone's first concert ever. And that is something special about that. So tonight we want to show those who it's their first concert ever what it's all about, and we need you guys to help us.

Thank you. All right, let's get the Trailer Park Troubadours on out here. Come on, fellas. Rayzilla, Polly, Spoons, George, come on. George the Spork Harris. Not a spoon, not a fork, a spork. George the Spork Harris. All right, we're just taking a little breather so we can pull out all the stops. Okay, we're gonna party for M&F now. We're gonna really party now. All right, that first set was just a trial run. We're just seeing where you guys were. So who's ready? Okay, give these guys applause like they've just walked out on stage and get us rolling now. Give it up. The Trailer Park Troubadours.

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Yeah, you right.

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And then she whispered that she couldn't stand

0: ready to go? Really appreciate you all coming out tonight and coming out early to catch the early part of the show. It's going to be an amazing show all the way through, so you don't want to leave, because by the end you'll be exhausted and you'll just be sitting out there. So don't forget, the dance floor is free. Mac likes to dance, so anybody wants to take Mac out in the chair here dancing, that'd be great. Hey, one question I get all the time is, who the hell are you? I see you everywhere. So my name's Ken Torvik. I'm just a volunteer at the radio station. I helped start the Suncoast Blues Society with Larry Lisk. Neither one of us are on the board anymore. They kicked our ass off. And I always find ways to get myself back involved so they can't just throw me out and get rid of me. So don't forget to stop back there at the Suncoast Blues Society booth. Grab a newsletter. It's free. We'll be having our 12th anniversary in June here at Skippers. It's been great having the Blues Society here for 12 years, working with Skippers, working with WMNF, and all the local bands. And I'm happy today because we're having all local bands here to showcase what we've got in our great area. We've got some great bands. You're going to be blown away today. So thanks for coming out. And thanks to WMNF, 88.5. And without that radio station, there'd be no blues shows, you know. Not many places in this country have a radio station playing that much blues for all of our blues lovers to get and check it out. So, and to get to hear these bands so we can show off what we have here locally. WMNF has got a raffle going on tonight. Bob's back there. They've got a crowd. They got a whole bunch of stuff. They're going to give away some Sapphire, the Upperty Blues Women with Julie Black. They're here April 10th. They've got tickets for that they're giving away. They got an MNF tribute for The Cure. Not sure we have that many Cure fans here, but that'll be fun. They're going to give away Tropical Heat Wave tickets. Tropical Heat Wave has Michael Burks playing some blues this year, along with Trombone Shorty, Chuck Prophet, Beau Soleil, the Vodka Knots, one of our great local bands. So there's some stuff they're giving away. So go on back there and buy some tickets for the raffle and enjoy it. So we're going to start it off here with a couple of good friends of the blues and the Blues Society. Got some great CDs. All the bands will have their CDs for sale back at the Blues Society booth. So please, everybody, give a warm welcome to Liz Pennock and Dr. Blues.
1: Thank you very much.
2: Oh, thank you.
1: And thanks to Ken Torvik. He's done a hell of a lot for the blues in Tampa Bay for many years. We all appreciate it very much.
2: Yes, we do.
1: And we're honored to be here with all these great local. We hate that word local because a lot of us play nationally and internationally, too. But it's great that MNF is doing this for us, and we're glad to be here. And glad we got some rain last night.
2: Yeah. I hope the weather clears up a little bit today, but
1: anyway, I'm going to start out with one of my songs from our latest CD. The new CD is called Boogie Woogie Staircase. And we got some in the back with the beside the Suncoast Blues Society folks.

0: All right. We got another Boogie Woogie one from the Boogie Woogie Staircase CD. This one's called Walking and Rocking.
1: We do have these CDs available right in the back. We'll be up there shortly after our show.

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Quit moping around like a dog with the fleas on a summer afternoon.

0: gorgeous.
1: Thank you. Thanks a lot. What a great place. I love this theater. I could play here all the time. We'll just play here, have everyone come and see us here. You know? I'm going to do one of the very first songs I ever wrote. It's a song that was on my very first album. I put out my first album in 1992. It was a record called Gravity on Watermelon Records out of Austin. And this is a song that I wrote for a gentleman. I had moved from New York City with his band Rank and File. We moved into Austin, Texas. And we went there to learn about country music. New York City wasn't the place for that. But so we moved into this little area of town called Hyde Park. And I lived next door to this gentleman by the name of Billy Smith. And he was older. He was on in years at this time. He was raised in this little town called Terrell, Texas. And he was in a band, had been in a band called Prince Albert and the Sheiks. And they were contemporaries of Bob Wills and his Texas Playboys. So they were a great band. And Billy had many great stories about traveling across the country, being in this band. They used to travel in a sedan. They would tie a mattress to the top and their equipment they throw in the trunk. And he says when the weather permitted, they just throw that mattress out on the ground. They'd sleep under trees and stuff. And when it didn't, they'd pull into a barn or seek shelter wherever they could find it, you know. And he said that they played for mostly beer, food, and sometimes girls, he said, you know. So it seemed like a good idea, and I pursued that myself. And when Billy passed away, there was one thing that we always spent time doing, and that was he had a lot of tattoos, and he had a lady on his arm by the name of Pearl, a tattooed lady on his arm, and her name was Pearl because Pearl was his favorite beer, you know? And so he could still flex what little muscles he had, and he would make Pearl dance for us, and he'd tell us stories, and we'd drink Pearl beer quite often. And when Billy passed away, I wanted to write this song for him, and it's a song called Five Hearts Breaking.
2: We got a couple songs left. You guys have been fucking amazing, and thank you so much for sticking around. This has been an amazing night. Thanks so much to WMNF for putting this thing together. And thanks to you guys for coming out and supporting WMNF, because it's pretty important.
3: Drive's a hard bargain.
2: Okay. We're gonna do. No, not. Not that quite yet.
4: Shall we just rip into it? This is from our CD Box of Ghosts, which is available right here. This is Rondo a la Turca Polka.

0: Thank you. Thank you.
1: Well, we got through it. Here's a tune I wrote many years ago. It's on the CD. It's one I'm very... I wanted somebody to sing this song for a long time, and TC was the cat, and he came and sang it, and had nothing but great comments about this song for the time the CD's been out. Anyway, it's called Morning Rain. Thank you so much, people. How about a hand for Greg Polis? Give it up a couple times. A couple dozen times. We can't do anything without the fabulous rhythm section today, man. Give it up. Rob McDowell, bass. Dave Reinhardt, drums. You got Tim Hedding over here on the keys as well. A little Roy Buchanan tribute going out here by request, too.

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0: Okay. 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He's in the back. Come on, more! You guys, it's up to you.
1: Thank you.

0: You bet, honey. Who requested that?
1: Oh, there she is. It's the hippest skinny women I've seen all night right there.
0: Oh! Oh, yeah. Feeling it. Now, okay. How many of you, do I have any gospel music lovers here tonight? Cool. I wish we knew some. All right, we got time for one more. I want to take you out on this one. This is one of our, three more? Okay. This is one of our favorites. We hope it's one of yours. It's one of your favorites, and we hope it's one of ours. One of those.

0: Thank you so much. Thank you. Thank you.
1: All right, ladies and gentlemen, it's time to do the twist. This is from that same album. This is called the Habanera Twist.
0: At the beach.
2: This goes out to all you guys in Tampa. And we'll be back.

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Country swinging the Daniel too. Jazz cut your western and Chicago blues. It's the greatest music that you ever knew. It's American music. It's American music. It's American music. It's a crazy sound right from the USA. Well, that US soldier boy had to stop running his tracks when he hears a crazy beat and turns a double spine.

0: Oh, thank you very much, ladies and gentlemen. Hey, so like Larry said, we our national debut just came out January 27th. We are so proud to have it out. We're so excited. And at this time of the night, I'd like to bring a really good friend of mine that actually co-wrote a couple of the tunes on the record. He's a great guitar player. He's a great friend of ours. Give it up, Mr. Eddie Wright. Ladies and gentlemen, how about a big round of applause for the Nervous Turkey? Ow! How about a big round of applause for WMNF and the Suncoast Blues Society for putting this shindangle together? If it wasn't for those guys, man, I don't know. Yeah, give it up for Jimmy Griswold. If it wasn't for all those guys, the Blues Society, WMNF, those guys give us a great opportunity to present music to you guys. And I urge you guys to support it in any way you can, because we're getting to a point where we get to travel and it's not like this everywhere. We are very lucky. All of us here are very lucky to have these guys. From the deep down, darkest part of our heart, we love you guys. Wrong side of the road.
1: I wonder if Mel is still here. Mel, are you still here? You fell asleep? Mel Milton, is he still back there? Mel.
2: Our people,
3: George Harris.

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0: thanks to Ted and Skippers and WNMF for putting this together. We call ourselves Hindu Cowboys, so you don't have to. It's a little public service we provide. This song is called Second Time Around. Oh, where's my capo?
1: One, two.

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And I got an eclectic mix of great stuff for you. 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If it's about peace and diversity and sustainability, we're going to do it. This month, it's about Latin heritage. And my first particular artist is Kena Castillo, known just as Kena. She's influenced by Stevie Wonder, Celia Cruz, and you will certainly hear that in this song of hers, and then just mixing it up, but with a lot of classic rock songs that you may not have thought of have Latin influences, Spanish guitars, castanets, cha-chas, tangos, a variety of other things. So let's get to it.

morning again. You're listening to Green Onions by Booker T and the MGs. And that's kind of this themey stuff that I've picked for my morning shows over the month of September. And I hope you're digging it, playing lots of interesting stuff from around the world. Heavy influence from Spanish Latin music. Kicked off the show with Who Do You Love by Bo Diddley from the original motion picture soundtrack of La Bamba. And you hear kind of that cha-cha in the back. Just played Spiritual War by Imi Owusu. Also Afrocentric. Good stuff. You can see the whole playlist at WMNF.org. But stick with us as got new stuff from around the country, around the world. And just making your morning a little bit better. Sun is still not up, whether you're coming in from the night shift or getting your day started. I'm Randy Zimmerman. Just so happy to be listening to this great music with you. And I'm going to go back to some more stuff. Band I heard on the dorm room, which, by the way, is shortly before Taryn, who plays Audio After Hours. She subbed on the Vortex this morning. Great stuff. Go back to the playlist and listen to the Vortex again. Put the Vortex as one of your favorites on your app. You can also do that to Audio After Hours. But thanks so much, Taryn, for coming in and playing some great music. But I'm going to play Michigander, which is a band I heard on the dorm room and just fell in love, and then classic favorite Boy Genius. But I also found my notes for this show just this morning, so I might be changing the playlist up. And you can also contact me at dj@wmnf.org. Say hi. Love to hear from y'all. Let's go straight to Michigander now on the morning show at WMNF Tampa.

0: supergroup, Boy Genius. And I say supergroup because that's Julianne Baker, Phoebe Bridgers, and Lucy Dacus. Great stuff from them. Not Strong Enough. And before that was Michigander with Freaking Out. And now we got the local news. Good morning, Sean.
1: Hey, good morning, Randy.
0: Did you have a nice weekend?
1: Yeah, very nice. How about you?
0: I did indeed, even with all the rain and heat. We're good.
1: Uh-huh.
0: Well, take it away, sir.
1: All right, thanks, Randy. Good morning. I'm Sean Canaan with the WMNF News headlines at 6:31. Many Venezuelan immigrants are shunning Florida and turning instead to communities in places like Utah. That's according to an Associated Press analysis of federal data on migrants crossing the border from 2018 to 2025. These areas promise better jobs, cheaper homes, less traffic, and higher quality of life than Florida. Utah's southern suburbs became a top destination for Venezuelans. The state is known as a relatively immigrant-friendly place despite its Republican roots and support for President Trump. Venezuelans also settled heavily in parts of Chicago, Denver, Atlanta, Dallas, and Houston metro areas in favor of Florida. This month, a member of Congress from Florida released a campaign ad that's drawing national attention and stirring debate within her own Republican Party. In the ad, Miami's Maria Elvira Salazar tells President Trump that some of his immigration enforcement efforts have gone too far. Salazar is a three-term Republican representing Miami. She's running against Democratic challenger Elliot Rodriguez. Mark Caputo is a White House and national politics reporter for Axios. He spoke with WLRN's Tim Padgett on the South Florida Roundup.
2: I wrote in Axios our story, GOP fear and loathing in Trump's Miami backyard over immigration enforcement, because I'd already been tracking it.

0: and just sort of almost conveniently her on the record video then just sort of dropped. Up until then, I had been hearing and not looking for, not reporting for voices saying in the Hispanic Republican communities that the crackdown is a problem. It just sort of came to me. It just, if you live here, it becomes part of the environment, the atmosphere. You receive that through osmosis. And I was like, wow, this is a fever pitch. And then her statement came out, clearly a sign that Republicans here are on their back foot. The various Latino communities here, not just Cuban Americans, not just Venezuelan Americans, it's Colombian Americans, it's Hondurans, yeah, et cetera, who are just really, really angry over this. And they have reason to be. You look at the mayor of Doral, Christy Fraga. She's on defense. She has to say, she's a Republican. Mm-hmm. She has to say she doesn't support what the administration is doing. She also has to say, hey, it's federal law. And meanwhile, businesses are saying, we've lost workers because their temporary protected status has been withdrawn, so they've lost their ability to work.
1: Yeah.
0: Some people have self-deported. Some people have actually deported. Other people are in hiding. So we've also lost customers. I quoted a CBS Miami article, a burger shop owner, restaurant owner, who was like, business is down 70%, 70% because of this.
1: Yeah.
0: Now, the administration and its defenders say, well, look, this is just the law. Okay, well, that's very true.
1: Mm-hmm.
0: However, the administration made the decision to cancel TPS.
1: Mm-hmm.
0: Up until then, recipients of TPS had legal status. They were legally allowed to work. They were legally allowed to go to the store and eat a burger and pay for it.
1: And
0: now they can't. So this is partly an issue of their own making.
1: And in the Venezuelan community, for example, you're talking about 600,000 people between humanitarian parole and TPS being canceled that are, you know, feeling they're ready to be expelled from this country. But you bring us to what I want to go over now, which is some of the new polling of Latino voters that you highlighted, I know, this morning on social media. In particular, their feelings about deporting undocumented immigrants versus their feelings about how President Trump is deporting them. Is that perhaps what is spooking Salazar most?
0: Well, that's what everyone is sort of saying. And this is sort of a classic thing. Well, yeah, everyone wants to go to heaven, but nobody wants to die, right?
1: Yeah.
0: The cat loves the fish, but hates the water.
1: Mm-hmm.
0: Sure, a supermajority of you, 63%, favor mass deportations or deportations.
1: Meaning Latino voters when you say 63% of you.
0: Correct.
1: Yeah.
0: They support deportations of illegal or undocumented immigrants, as the term of art we use in the media is. But those same voters who favor deporting illegal immigrants by 63%, 63% of the vote, that number plummets to only 29% support the method of the deportations that are happening.
2: That was Axios White House reporter Mark Caputo, that is, speaking with WLRN's Tim Padgett on the South Florida Roundup. I-4 West is heavy approaching downtown Tampa. Expect afternoon showers or thunderstorms today with highs near 90. Partly cloudy tonight, overnight lows in the mid-70s. A stray shower or thunderstorm is possible tomorrow with highs near 90. I'm Sean Canaan with the WMNF News headlines. 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

0: On Friday, October 16th, the Spooky returns to New World Music Hall. 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Modular 13. Last Grasp. And Obsidian. Plus, this year, Alexis Brooke Williams graces the stage as our host and MC. And DJ Jet will be spinning nocturnal tunes all night. Hey, Saints and Sinners, don't forget the costume contest. And we will have vending from Cats, Bats, and Beds and Mel Spells. 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
1: Yeah, back again. I'm Randy Zimmerman, your Monday morning host for the month of September. That's one more week to go, but I'm having a good time. So we kicked off after the local news. Thank you, Mr. Sean Canan, with Heaven, Most Lonely Boys. And again, kind of mixing it up, paying tribute to Latin vibes. But in this next set, I want to talk about this great artist, Nick Drake, who just died too young. Heard this song, and most of the time, events happen, and you're like, I got a song for that. But this Nick Drake song is just one of my favorites. I think it's one of the most beautiful songs ever written. And it took a special person to finally have this song resonate for me outside of just my ears. So let's hear Nick Drake's Northern Sky and some other great Afro-Spanish-inspired music here at WMNF Tampa, 88.5 FM or WMNF.org.

Florida native Tom Petty would be turning 76 this year, so WMNF will be celebrating his birthday with a full night of his music. In honor of our home state hero, WMNF presents a tribute to Tom Petty. You'll hear over 40 songs from 26 albums in 5 hours. 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

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Tickets and information

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You might even be listening to us on the app. I'm Randy Zimmerman. I'll be your Monday morning host for the next couple of weeks. That ends out September, and I've had such a good time helping to make your morning soundtrack. 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And we're just kicking it.

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It's WMNF.

Good morning. Who doesn't love Aretha Franklin? That's her version of The Wait. And started off this set with Stuck in the Middle with You by Susanna Hoffs. That is, yes, the Stuck in the Middle with You that was written in 1972 by Jerry Rafferty and Joe Egan for their Scottish band, The Steelers. But I totally dig that cover by Susanna Hoffs. And killer vocals sound somewhat familiar. Yep, that's because she is one of the singers with the Bangles. 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We don't exist without volunteers. Again, community radio, where you won't hear anything else but great music. Well, I'm Randy Zimmerman, and again, I am your morning show host for the month of September, this week, next week, and then I'm out. We'll see what program director Sam Ball has in store for you next. But we are mission-driven radio, which means we're all about our mission, which has to do with peace and justice and sustainability. And that includes, for this month, the month of September, celebrating Latin heritage. This next band that I'm going to play is Bombo Estéreo. And I love that they are described as psychedelic cumbia. They're from Colombia, so of course they play cumbia. After that, we've got some Hooray for the Riff Raff, and then some great R&B that was influenced by Spanish music. You'll hear those beats in the background of a classic Temptation song. But let's kick it off with Bomba Estéreo.

was The Temptations. Of course it was. Ball of Confusion, Psychedelic Soul. Amazing. And before that was Hooray for the Riff Raff with their song Alibaba, also commemorating Spanish Heritage Month. Hooray for the Riff Raff is formed by the singer Alinda Mariposa Segarra from the Bronx, in the house. And before that was Bomba Estéreo with their song Agua. Good stuff coming up. Local news is going to be hitting us at 6:30 with Mr. Canaan updating us. So you are fully informed locally and nationally here on your morning show at WMNF Tampa. I see the sun arising, and so should you. Welcome to your morning. I'm Randy Zimmerman, and you're listening to WMNF Tampa. Sometimes covers are amazing. Sometimes they don't necessarily add anything. I want to make sure that they always add something. Beyonce did this great album called Cowboy Carter, totally reclaiming folk Americana music. And she did this great cover of Jolene, which I'm going to use because even though we had Dolly Parton's event yesterday, there's always a good moment for Dolly Parton tune. So I'm going to play Jolene by Beyonce. Monrovia, great new folk artist. And we'll see what happens after that. But first, let's hear from Beyonce.

0: I thought I was going to get to that Monrovia tune, but clearly I can't count. It's time for the local news with Sean. And I'm going to turn it over to the dude with the news, but I have no rhyme like DJ Spaceship. You'll forgive me, right?
1: I forgive you.
0: Awesome sauce.
1: All right.
0: Thank you, sir.
1: Thanks, Randy. Good morning. I'm Sean Canaan with the WMNF News headlines at 7:30. Clearwater City Council voted in favor of vacating two streets to build an entertainment center funded by the Church of Scientology. The Laura and Grove Street proposal has been controversial, drawing more than 100 people for public comment on Thursday. The vast majority spoke in favor of the plan, signing up on a first-come basis. However, Jill Gibbs claimed members of the Church of Scientology arrived at the meeting hours before and filled up the seats.
2: Allegedly, this isn't a Scientology project, so I'm not really sure why they worked so hard to keep us out of this meeting. I'd encourage you as a council to investigate what type of first-come, first-served process is in place. I'll tell you right now, I've been here since 9:30 this morning. There is not one.
1: Gibbs is a member of Save the Garden. That's a grassroots organization opposing Scientology's takeover of Clearwater's downtown properties. The group collected more than 10,000 signatures for a petition challenging another council decision to transfer a portion of South Gardens Avenue to the church. The supervisor of elections needs to verify the signatures before the petition can go to the city council. A recent report found that school voucher programs in Florida are less accessible than they claim to be for children with disabilities. ProPublica reports more than a dozen counties have no private schools that serve kids with disabilities or have only one school with limited offerings. Jennifer Smith Richards is one of the report's authors. She says that families are heartbroken from getting turned down by private schools.
3: We had a lot of parents tell us too and describe this feeling of being trapped. Maybe they weren't satisfied with their experience in their local public school. And so they were really looking for something different to serve their children, to really meet their children's needs. And they would describe, you know, calling around to every private school within an hour drive and being told no over and over.
1: Families who have children with disabilities often return these funds because they can't find a school. According to the report, about 8% of the $1.7 billion that Florida distributed last year for disabled kids was returned because the kids went back to public schools. A Florida ballot measure would dramatically reduce property taxes. Douglas Soule reports a think tank has released a report showing it would also significantly reduce funding for children's services across the state.
4: The Florida Policy Institute reports if the ballot measure passes, children's services councils would lose hundreds of millions of dollars over the next couple of years. These councils fund

0: on out-of-school programs, childcare, early learning, and more. They're funded primarily by property taxes. Researcher Noreen Dollard says losing that revenue would add to other funding challenges facing children's programs.
1: There's this perfect storm of ways that services for children and families and communities are at risk.
0: Her report says some services could be reduced or even eliminated. Meanwhile, supporters of the proposal say it would provide relief to homeowners and say property taxes have gotten too expensive. I'm Douglas Soule in Tallahassee.
2: ICE agents have shot a DoorDash delivery driver in Austin. Here's more from Pacifica Radio's Jesse Lent.
3: Texas Democratic Congressman Greg Cesar spoke out yesterday against the ICE shooting of Wilbur Rafael Garces Perez, a 28-year-old Venezuelan DoorDash delivery driver in Austin, Texas. According to his lawyer, Kate Lincoln Goldfinch, Perez was shot in the torso and taken to the hospital. The attorney told CBS that Garces Perez called his wife, quote, yelling in pain from the facility. She told National Public Radio Garces Perez was currently in ICE custody.
4: A few weeks ago, as we saw the ICE surge come to Austin, especially to North Central Austin, I and others said that ICE needed to leave before someone was shot, like in Minneapolis, or like in Corpus Christi, or like in Chicago. And that day is here. So I think the message remains that for Austin to be safe, ICE should end its surge here in our community.
2: The report from Pacifica's Jesse Lent. Traffic is heavy on I-4 West through Plant City and approaching downtown Tampa. It's also heavy on I-275 South beginning around Bierce Avenue. Expect afternoon showers or thunderstorms today with highs near 90. Partly cloudy tonight. Overnight lows in the mid-70s. A stray shower or thunderstorm is possible tomorrow with highs near 90. I'm Sean Canaan with the WMNF News headlines on 88.5 FM and WMNF.org. 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

breathe. 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You're the closest to me. Always leave the light on.

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1: 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We're going to keep the tunes coming. Before we had that little message, there was Come On, Let's Go, Richie Valens hit, made reproduced here by Los Lobos. Before that was Better Than Ever, Taj Mahal, Keb Mo, and Monrovia. I did squeeze that in. I just love him. Anyway, it is now about 7:49 in the morning. I'm Randy Zimmerman, your morning show host this Monday morning and next Monday morning. Hope you are enjoying the soundtrack we're creating for you. I'm digging it. Sun's up. Yay. Hope your day is looking bright. Or maybe you're tucking in from the night shift. Thank you so much for your service. We're Spanish heritage, and there's so much music that was influenced by Latin music, classic rock tunes, and this next one I'm going to play by War. Again, more psychedelic kind of music, totally digging it, and hope you are too. Say hello to Green Onions, Booker T, the MGs. Anyway, let's go to some vinyl. So adjust your speakers if need be. Keep your hand there because this is some high fidelity.

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Southern Avenue. 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Ma Baker is going to take us up to the NPR News. Keep on listening. Your morning soundtrack here at the WMNF 88.5 FM. I'm Randy Zimmerman, and this is your morning show.

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0: Well, well, real love, baby. Yes.
1: Love that song by Father John. Hey, I want to thank Paul from Tampa, who's pledging $100, and that has met our challenge.
0: Yay! Thank you, Paul.
1: We met that $500 challenge from John and Mary in St. Petersburg.
0: Thank you, John and Mary.
1: And I'm going to thank Liz Gutierrez from Spring Hill, and I'm going to read her comments.
0: Okay.
1: And maybe this will get some listeners talking or thinking. And Liz says, "Katarina's curated indie show is what WMNF is supposed to do. I don't understand why I've been hearing pop songs by Aerosmith and the Cars, etc. lately, ? So Liz wonders about that. What do listeners think about that? The Cars and Aerosmith, should those be off the WMNF playlist?
0: I mean, there are songs by both of those bands that are not overplayed, you know? So,
1: and there are some good songs, too.
0: Yeah, absolutely.
1: My take is that WMNF can play popular songs that are good. You don't play songs that are popular just because they're popular. But if they're good, then we can play some songs that listeners like, and then that makes it easier for them to absorb some of the songs that they don't know and that are unfamiliar after unfamiliar is hard for listeners to handle.
0: It is.
1: So we try to mix it up.
0: Yeah, but my thing is...
1: But Liz, that's a great comment. If listeners have thoughts about that, when you make your donation this morning,
0: let us know what
1: you think about that. Should WMNF be playing some of those popular artists that, I mean, we've always played the Beatles and Bruce Springsteen, right?
0: Yeah.
1: So, 813-238-8001.
0: Or go online to WMNF.org. There's a place where you can make a comment there, too, when you make a donation. Here's the thing. Every record has the hits that are played on the radio and deep cuts that are really good songs that are not singles. And I try to find those songs. I try to find deep cuts on albums that are good and that our listeners who like that artist and might have listened to that album think anyway that they're good songs. Because
1: and sometimes, Katarina, when there's a new album, a new song, and that one song is getting played a lot, sometimes there's even a better song that's deep in the album if somebody goes to explore that. Hey, I want to let people know we've got an incredible challenge from Grant, Carol, and Cabot Hart.
0: The Cabots.
1: And they are creating an incredible challenge of $1,200.
0: Wow.
1: $1,200 challenge. If we can get 12 $100 donations before the end of the show. If we can do that, I think we can get to the goal, just about be at the goal. So we've got 48 minutes to get 12 $100 donations for Grant Cabot, who used to be your assistant.
0: And then she had her own show. Yes, she had her. Well, she was Sid's assistant, my assistant. She had her own show, her and her husband, David. And her parents, speaking of raising their children right, raised her with music and with WMNF, Carol and Cabot Hart from Sarasota. They are great friends of WMNF and great supporters of Grant's show, of my show, of WMNF in general. We really appreciate it.
1: I believe it was John Cabot Hart who made that challenge.
0: Yeah,
1: thank you so much. So now we need $100 donations before the end of the show. 12 of them at 813-238-8001. And let us know, comment on Liz's complaint that WMNF is playing too much pop music these days. 813-238-8001. I'm not sure if we play more than we used to, but maybe we do.
0: Maybe we do.
1: Here's the number to call. It's 813-238-8001. And we really need to hear from you. Phone lines are wide open right now. We got a fantastic $1,200 challenge, but we've got to get 12 $100 donations. $100 or more.
0: Yes.
1: If you pledge $120, we'll send you to the Beths. If you're into indie music, you want to see the Beths, right? 813-238-8001. 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If you want the long sleeve version, because it might be getting cooler, and it already is cooler than the summer months, it's 80s instead of 90s. You can get the long sleeve t-shirt for $120, and it's a beauty. It's a beautiful color. Our t-shirts are beautiful color this time. Kind of a dark blue with a little bit of gray in it. It's really a gorgeous color. 813-238-8001. We might have one line lit. We need 12 calls by 9 o'clock this morning before we get out of here, Katarina, and we're going to get close to that $5,000.
0: I want to talk about the LED dual outdoor pop-up lantern / flashlight. That is a really good item.
1: We're getting one of those for our family.
0: Yeah, that's for a donation of $85 or $100 if you want to. It's $8 a month or $10 a month. That's a really, really great thing. We have a 6-inch bear plushie with a tie-dye shirt. Now, if you're a fan of The Freak Show, you know that Ed loves his plushie little bears, but we all do, and let's be honest, WMNF bleeds tie-dye. 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You can get a tech accessories travel case. It's a gray in color, and it fits things like your phone and all the cables and chargers that you need. 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A recycled sling backpack, cream color. It's like one of those backpacks that you can just throw on and go to a show and, you know, have all your important stuff with you, including the WMNF logo. 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I have these little doodles that I do during the show. 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I'll send you one of those and put a nice dedication to you on the back of it. I really appreciate you guys. I appreciate you listening. I appreciate you calling and donating this morning. I think we can do it together. I think we can do our part and raise $5,000 for WMNF. And then next week, we can get back triumphantly to listening to our long extended sets of music, because that's what we do here. So let's get right back to it. And let's hear a tune from Waxahachie and MJ Lenderman. I love when they harmonize on the chorus here. Right back to it off Waxahachie's record, Tiger's Blood, which was one of our favorite records of 2004 here on WMNF. 813-239-238-8001 or WMNF.org.

0: and Joe's. Always safe here at WMNF. You can bet that you're going to hear at least one song featuring banjos,
1: mandolins.
0: What a great song. Right Back to It by Waxahachie. And we're right back to fundraising.
1: Hey, I want to thank, we've got some great news here, Katarina. We have... We have that challenge from the Hart family.
0: That's right.
1: A $1,200 challenge, and we just got a challenge from Dan Faherty.
0: Ooh.
1: From Rockledge, Florida.
0: Hi, Dan.
1: And if we can get in each challenging $500, and if we can get that $500,
0: wow,
1: he would like to come in and guest host 2 hours.
0: Yes, let's do
1: it. He says, I just want to say that my civil rights law firm and I deeply appreciate the WMNF community, mm-hmm, and Katarina's contribution to it. So what's happening now, Katarina, is our two challenges are being combined.
0: All right.
1: To be a $1,700 challenge.
0: We're sufficiently challenged.
1: That we can raise, if we can raise that dollar for dollar. So
0: yes,
1: whatever you can give towards that $1,700, we can make the goal. If we can make if we can meet that $1,700.
0: Oh my gosh.
1: By 9 o'clock this morning. So, and we have a start because we just got $16 from Travis Mullen from River.
0: Thank you, Travis.
1: Riverview. Hard for me to say this morning.
0: Yes.
1: Tyler Ritter from St. Petersburg has pledged $108. Says loves Katarina. And Thursday morning's a breath of fresh air.
0: Yay.
1: And thanks to William from Tampa, who's pledged $100 and says, I love the variety of music. He's getting the t-shirt. So now we
0: just
1: need
0: William.
1: $1,500.
0: Yay.
1: And dollar for dollar, we'll meet those.
0: We have one more thing.
1: We're getting closer and closer. We just got a $59 pledge and says, Katarina, I love most of the music you play and find new favorites every week. Thank you for your commitment to community radio and thank you to all of WMNF. My commutes wouldn't be the same without you.
0: Thank you.
1: So that $59 pledge means we only need about maybe $1,400.
0: Oof.
1: $1,400 in the next 37 minutes to meet that challenge. And every pledge that you make until the end of the show will be doubled because we have a great double challenge by the Hearts and Dan Faherty from Rockledge, Florida. 813-238-8001. We are trying to raise money for WMNF this morning. We have an incredible $1,700 challenge that will take us to the end of the show, dollar for dollar. Your $10 is $20 for WMNF. 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Your $300 is $600. Help us out. Help us get that last $1,400 this morning at 813-238-8001.
0: Go see the Beths on October 3rd. That's coming up soon. We have a pair of tickets for $120 donation.
1: We'd love to set you up with the Beths.
0: Absolutely.
1: At the Ritz. That's a week from Saturday.
0: Yes.
1: It's a Saturday night show in Ybor City. It's going to be, the town is going to be hopping down there. It's going to be so much fun. Hey, I want to thank our partner, Roxy Coffee. 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And they are advocates for change. They're a voice for dogs in need and a reminder that love and compassion can heal the deepest wounds. Roxy Coffee can ship worldwide. Thank you, Doug, and we're happy for your support.
0: Absolutely, and I can vouch that coffee is really good.
1: And so what's cool, Katarina, is that even the food donors,
0: yeah,
1: share our values.
0: Exactly.
1: And when we talked about when you give to WMNF, you're supporting all the things that you care about.
0: Yeah.
1: 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You're supporting a whole set of values, a whole set of beliefs, and a whole set of hopes for a better world.
0: Yep.
1: 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And we do not sell our membership lists to anybody.
0: Nope.
1: We don't give them away. We don't sell them.
0: Emails soliciting.
1: We don't share them with anybody. It's your pledge is between you and the station. 813-238-8001. It's 826. We need about $1,400.
0: We do. Hey, if you want to donate like $325, you can take away our outdoor pack, which includes the bento box, the lantern, the power bank, which you can use to power your lantern and your phone, and the t-shirt, the short sleeve version. For $325, we can kit you out to go to the great outdoors. We're so lucky that we live here in Florida, where we have beautiful rivers and beautiful hiking paths. So maybe they're not challenging, but they're beautiful. And we have a lot of wildlife here that we can see. We're very lucky to have unspoiled Florida still in the interior of the state. The coast, unfortunately, yeah. You can also, if you donate $1,000, get the People's Patio paver. You can get an event passport for 12 months, which includes 10 pairs of tickets, so you and 9 of your best friends can go to the tropical heat wave next year if you want. Or you can go to our Tom Petty tribute, the Halloween bash, or reheat. I'm not really sure what reheat is, but the WMNF tickets are $88. Lisa Marzilli is going to be doing 5 little minutes of news in just a few minutes. We're coming up on Democracy Now, and we need to raise $1,400 all

0: We've had about $280 pledged towards that $1,700. It's time for you to call 813-238-8001. Every pledge is doubled, and then Katarina can reach the goal if we can get to that mark by the end of the show. It's 8:28. We're closing in on the last half hour of the show. We still got to raise about $1,400. 813-238-8001.
1: Are we going to make it? 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I think we will. 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
0: You can write your comments.
1: Absolutely.
0: But be sure to say it's the Thursday morning show that you want to support.
1: Because MRR.
0: Katarina really needs your support. She does such a great show. I look forward to her show every Thursday morning. I take notes almost. I'm paying such close attention to the songs that she plays because I really
1: That's a huge compliment.
0: I love what she plays, and she has a great ear. 813-238-8001. If you look forward to Thursday mornings because you know that Katarina is going to be on WMNF, let us know. 813-238-8001.
1: Katarina and Lisa Marzilli, the dream team. Take it away, Lisa.
2: I love you.
1: I love you.
2: All right. Good morning. I'm Lisa Marzilli with the WMNF News Headlines. It's 8:30. Close to 100 Orange County public school teachers will likely lose their jobs next month as the school district navigates the financial fallout from declining enrollment. The Orlando Sentinel reports the school system now enrolls about 8,000 fewer students than it did in May. District officials say the teacher layoffs would be the first in recent memory for one of the state's largest school districts. They blame declining birth rates, a slower housing market, Florida's state-funded voucher program, and the nationwide immigration crackdown for the smaller number of students now attending public schools. Hundreds of deported Haitians are facing life-threatening conditions in their home country following the termination of their temporary protected status in late July. That's according to a new report from the international watchdog group Human Rights Watch. Molly Durig reports residents are urging Florida's representatives in the U.S. Senate to take action to restore Haitian TPS.
3: Save our lives. Sign the bill.
4: Immigrant rights advocacy groups are gathered outside of Senator Ashley Moody's office in Orlando. They're urging her to support proposed legislation already passed by the U.S. House that would extend TPS for Haitians until 2029. Without TPS, community organizer Aaron Lewis says Haitians who have lived here for decades are being forced back to what the United States identifies as one of the world's most dangerous countries.
5: People who lose legal status don't disappear. They get pushed into the shadows, where they are easier to exploit, easier to traffic, and less likely to report abuse.
4: Advocates delivered to Moody's office a petition with some 2,000 signatures urging her to support the Senate proposal to restore Haitians' TPS. When asked for comment, a spokesperson pointed to comments Moody shared with a Miami TV station in July, saying she'd been in touch with the Trump administration about Haitians and their situations should be handled, quote, case by case. In Orlando, I'm Molly Durig.
2: About 5 miles north of West Palm Beach sits one of the great snorkeling and diving sites in Florida. WMNF's Sean Canaan reports on a campaign to reject part of a proposed development nearby.
6: Phil Foster Park in Riviera Beach is on an island. It's connected to the mainland and to a barrier island by the Blue Heron Bridge, which is known for its snorkeling. But on one end of the bridge sits a vacant lot where developers want to put a 25-story condominium and marina.
7: It's a real treasure, that area, and so it's really important that we protect it. I'm shocked that it's not a state park by now. Like, it is something that it draws tourism from all over the world, and we have to protect it.
6: Maui dive master Krista Parker is concerned that constructing a marina so close to the snorkel trail and diving site could disrupt what makes the Blue Heron Bridge location so special.
7: If I go in June and then I don't go back till August, it's a completely different landscape. I mean, I don't think you would be able to even dive the east side if they put a marina in there, and it would pretty much destroy the

0: environment for most of the critters.
1: A nearby hotel and dive club displays a sign indicating they don't want development to move forward. A Change.org petition has more than 28,000 signatures. For WMNF News, I'm Sean Canaan in Riviera Beach, Florida.
2: A Largo man has filed a wrongful death lawsuit against Publix and a South Florida food distributor, alleging his wife became sick and died after eating bacteria-contaminated frozen berries that were later the subject of a recall. The Tampa Bay Times reports Carla Mullins bought the berries sold under Publix Greenwise label from a Publix on Ulmerton Road on or about May 21st. She and her husband Spencer ate some of the blueberries in the days that followed, became sick, and were hospitalized. Carla Mullins died on June 20th at Morton Plant Hospital. She was 74. The lawsuit alleges 8 counts, including wrongful death, negligence, and breach of warranty. Spencer Mullins is seeking compensation to cover lost wages, medical bills, and pain and suffering, among other effects from his illness. The Times notes at least one other lawsuit has been filed in Florida over the berries. In international news, Benjamin Netanyahu is slated to speak at the UN General Assembly today, where he's expected to attack New York City Mayor Zohran Mamdani, a vocal critic of the Israeli Prime Minister, who has repeatedly described him as a war criminal. According to The Guardian, Netanyahu, in a video statement earlier this week, falsely accused Mamdani of supporting Hamas and inciting riots against the city's Jewish population. Mamdani said earlier this year he was looking into whether his office could arrest Netanyahu if he visited New York, but conceded that he did not have the legal authority to do so. Netanyahu is wanted by the International Criminal Court over his alleged war crimes in Gaza. Protesters in New York City are gearing up ahead of his appearance. And weather, it's going to be partly sunny and breezy today with a high of 89 and a slight chance of a passing shower. Overnight lows will be in the low 70s and sunny and breezy on Friday with highs in the upper 80s. I'm Lisa Marzilli with the WMNF News headlines. 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

0: song written by David Bowie to his son, who was just a baby when Hunky Dory came out. One of my favorite albums of all time, really. One of my top 10 albums. Came out in 1971, and we've heard basically every single song off that album on this show. My name is Katarina. 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First of all, the Hart family from Sarasota donated $1,200 as a challenge that they want our listeners to meet dollar for dollar. And also Dan Fairdy donated $500, which he's also challenging our listeners to match him.
1: And if we get that matched, he'll come in and do a guest host with Katarina.
0: That'd be great.
1: Hey, I want to thank Deborah Pasqua from Harpen Springs with a $100 donation, and Joe Riley, who's a longtime, he's an active listener. He texts and emails the programmers a lot. He's already in the circle of friends, but he says, Katarina's show is great. I love it and makes my Thursday better. And Joe is adding to a circle of friends. In addition to a circle of friends, he's kicking in $20 this morning. And thanks to Lori Tomlinson from Sarasota, who's getting the sticker pack for her $27 donation. So, Katarina, here's the good news. Mm-hmm. We need about $1,000.
0: Oh, God.
1: The bad news is we only have 20 minutes to get about $1,000 to reach that mark. Otherwise, we'll be coming in at $4,000 instead of $5,000.
0: Yikes.
1: I mean, right now, your pledge will be doubled if you can pledge $10 or is $20. $100 is $200. We need somebody who can do $300 or $400 or $500 to make that goal in the last 20 minutes. We need about $1,000 at 813-238-8001. You know, if we had all the lines lit, we would be there. But right now, I don't see any lines lit. And Katarina's been doing this show now since 2019. Mm-hmm. She did early morning shows. She did late night shows. She did evening shows. And then in 2019, she arrived on Thursday mornings, and it's been fantastic ever since, right?
0: Fantastic for me. I'm loving every minute of it. I love waking up early on Thursday mornings. This is the best way to start your day. It's just a huge adrenaline rush. Our listeners always put me in a fantastic mood. Sharing music with people is just one of the greatest joys of my life, to be perfectly honest. So after the show is over at 9 a.m., I feel recharged, fulfilled, and I love it. And it's because I get good feedback from our listeners.
1: And I know you will come back for the next, we're not going to do this again for 5 or 6 months.
0: That's right.
1: And you'll be able to come back and know that the listeners have supported you, that the listeners have endorsed you, that the listeners have given you a grade A. I want to thank James Ackerman from Dunedin. He's pledged $100. That means, and he's getting a WMF t-shirt.
0: Thank you, James.
1: That means we only need about $900. Katarina, $900, and we can make that make all the challenges and make the goal of 813-238-8001. Is that what the number is?
0: 813-238-8001.
1: Dan Fairdy and the Hart family have created a challenge, and so it's dollar for dollar till the end of the show. Your pledge will be doubled till the end of the show. If you can give $1,000, it's going to be worth $2,000 for us at 813-238-8001. If you can do $100, it's going to be worth $200 for us. Every pledge is doubled until the end of the show. This is very excited, Katarina. I think we can make it, but we still need $900. The phone lines are wide open. Give us a call.
0: Our volunteers are back there snacking and wondering what would happen if WMNF was not here. What would happen if you did not go to 88.5 and hear music and public affairs? If you did not hear
1: WMNF went silent?
0: Yeah.
1: How much would you pay to put WMNF back on the air?
0: And I'm telling you, I mean, there are people who would like to for us to be silent. There are people who would like to, you know, maybe for this frequency to become some sort of a religious programming.
1: We've had offers.
0: We have had offers, but we do not want to do that because we feel that it's not reaching everybody in the community. We do have, you know, the Sunday Gospel Hour. We do have shows like Rena's wonderful Friday morning show for from 4 to 6 where, you know, she talks about our feelings and the way we process things. So we do have, you know, sort of intellectual approach to religion, to self-care, to thinking about your friends and family in a positive way. We do try to make things positive. This music show is all about positivity. Yes, I do play, you know, slow songs for the first hour, and sometimes I wonder, like, oh my gosh, is somebody driving on 275 in the dark at 6 a.m. and I'm playing this like soft little, you know, song? Are they going to be okay? But then I remember that people set their alarm clocks. Most of the people set their alarm clocks to WMNF and like to wake up with something soft and gentle. I've had listeners who have been supporters of WMNF for 40 years call me and say, hey, this is kind of like how WMNF morning shows used to be. We used to have a lot more folk music, a lot more acoustic music, so thank you for bringing that. And, you know, that's what we do. Every hour on the Thursday morning show is a little different. You probably noticed that. We try to play positive and engaging music. We try to play music that makes you think about current events, about, you know, life in general. And it's been an amazing 7 years for me here at WMNF.
1: And so, Katarina, when we didn't know if Katarina would work out on the Thursday morning,
0: and
1: she has worked out just wonderfully, and we are happy that she's here. Hey, I want to read a comment from Liz. We gave her comments earlier this morning about WMNF playing too much popular pop music, and she wrote in and said, thanks for considering my comment. The way I see it, a DJ is an artist who curates a show for my and everyone's entertainment. It's not just a bunch of hits slapped on the turntable with ads in between. It means something. I love hearing new music. I appreciate it. And that's what WMNF means to me for over 20 years. Peace, Liz.
0: Thank you, Liz.
1: So that's Liz is clarifying her comments, expanding on her comments.
0: Yes.
1: And we'd love to hear from you, your thoughts about whether WMNF should play popular music, pop music, along with the unfamiliar music that we play.
0: I love a good pop song. I'm not going to lie. But it has to make my heart dance. It has to do something. It has to make me want to move or think. And it has to put me in a good mood. Otherwise, I'm not going to play it if it's a pop song, for sure. But let's get back to...
1: Some of those songs just have great, either great hooks, great melodies,
0: yeah,
1: or a great message. And some,
0: yes,
1: of them, you know, like Tracy Chapman or,
0: oh my gosh,
1: Suzanne Vega, they write songs that were popular but were... told stories. And
0: yeah,
1: were,
0: if ever there was an artist that deserved to be popular and be on the radio, it is Tracy Chapman. My goodness. Hey, let's hear a song from the Beatles. This song does make me emotional a little bit, but I think it's really a good moment to play it because I was talking about what WMNF and our listeners mean to me. This is In My Life by the Beatles. We only have 12 minutes left together, and we have to raise a ton of money, hundreds and hundreds of dollars. If you have been considering donating to WMNF but haven't gotten around to it, you enjoyed a Thursday morning show, you could like the music that I play, please do call right now, 813-238-8001. There is no time to delay to support this show. We are gone in 11 and a half minutes. Here are the Beatles here on 88.5, Where They Belong.

0: Yes.
1: Beautiful song. Hey, I want to thank Alfred Van Broekhoven from Lutz. He's pledged $100 this morning. Says
0: thank
1: it's
0: you.
1: Always a pleasure to wake up to your lovely programming. And thanks,
0: thank
1: Alfred.
0: You, Alfred.
1: And now we need about $800, Katarina, in the next 10 minutes or so. We need somebody who can do a $500 pledge or maybe do that whole $800 because we have this challenge.
0: Yeah.
1: It's a double challenge from Dan Flaherty and
0: The Hearts from Sarasota.
1: Carol and John
0: Cabot,
1: and Cabot
0: and,
1: Hart.
0: And Grant.
1: And Grant. Carol, yeah. Grant, and John. 813-238-8001 is our number in Tampa. We've got 9 minutes to raise about $800. We need somebody who can do $100, $200, $300, $500. We're coming up to the end of the show. We've got these challenges we're trying to meet, and we want to put Katarina over that $5,000 goal. We've made that in the past, Katarina. Maybe it's maybe 2026. The times are just too tough. Maybe people are giving too much to election for
0: They're
1: electing
0: giving
1: their
0: too
1: favorite
0: much
1: candidates.
0: At the grocery store
1: the
0: and the
1: grocery
0: gas
1: store and gas
0: station.
1: Are crazy.
0: Yeah.
1: So we know that these are times are tough, but WMNF still has, we have the same bills. Our bills are higher than ever before. Our electric bills are higher than ever before. 813-238-8001. But we had our funding cut from CPB. We had our funding cut from the state of Florida. So we are reeling from those cuts. We really need your support to help us out. These are difficult times. I know a lot of folks are concerned about everything that's going on in the country. Maybe some people are saying, you know, I want to be part of the resistance, but I don't know what to do. The first thing you should do is take care of your local community independent radio
0: because
1: station, WMNF Tampa. That's the way to be part of the resistance. 813-238-8001.
0: 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And he says he loves the show every Thursday morning and looks forward to it. Thank you so much, Robert. We appreciate it. I mean, we've told you about every single gift that we have to offer.
1: We still have tickets to the Bets for
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1: 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This is the, we're ending the second day of the drive. We started Tuesday morning at 9 o'clock. We're going to be doing this for 7 days. 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I can't believe it, Katarina. 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
0: Okay, I have an idea. Let's play some Pixies. This is a lovely song. We're going to play a little bit of the Pixies, and I know that that's going to make people go to their phones and dial 813-238-8001, or you can go online to WMNF.org.

0: let's have a home run. 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
1: raise.
0: About
1: $600 or $700 away. 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We have just a few minutes to go. 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Coming into the end of the show, and Katarina does a great show every Thursday morning. She'll be coming back for the next 5 or 6 months without any kind of commercials or without any kind of pitch breaks, just bringing you great music with her curating you the best music show you'll ever hear on Thursday morning at 813-238-8001.
0: Sean was here telling me he's yanking us off air precisely at 9 a.m. So please donate now, because I want to say
1: the phone lines are wide open. We really need your nice pledges to end this show. Katarina, this show is so beautiful, and I want to thank you for doing it every Thursday morning.
0: Thank you for doing this with me.
1: I love to get up on Thursday mornings and turn on my radio and listen to this show and hear the great songs that you have selected and chosen for our listening. 813-238-8001, and support Katarina's wonderful Thursday morning show on WMNF Tampa.
0: It has been a pleasure doing this with you, Randy. Thank you so much. You have been the best volunteer. You were great as staff, but as a volunteer, my goodness, we really appreciate your help. 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Maybe we have some people at W.

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0: good evening. It's Monday night. It is time for blues. How are you, folks? Good to have you joining us here today at WMNF. Larry Lisk here, helping you get your blues fixed today.
1: Get your blues on, baby.
0: That's right. Get your blues on a Monday night. We got 3 hours to go, so we are ready, and I hope you are all strapped in and ready to go as well. Thanks for joining us today. Nancy, did you have a good weekend?
1: Well, I did. I got so excited about Chuck Owen last week on Bob's show.
0: Yeah.
1: I had an outfit ready to go to that show, and it's this coming weekend.
0: Oh, oops.
1: I was so excited.
0: Oops.
1: So obviously I didn't go see any jazz.
0: Yeah, but now you got your outfit all ready. You don't have to even think about it now.
1: Yeah, it was a week in, I didn't want to talk about professional sports. With the exception of the Rays, I did like the LSU Ole Miss game. That was quite the drama.
0: I think a lot of people love seeing Kiffin get that one shoved right up his butt. Yeah, that was a beautiful thing. Well, all right, we're not going to talk sports here. We're going to play some Diagon Blues for you. First thing, though, what we're going to do is we're going to just say... another blues man done gone. Glenn Evans, a mainstay on the blues scene here in the Bay Area for, oh my goodness, 30, 40 years. Mm. He was a drummer. He played with just about everybody of late. He was playing with Sandy Atkinson and Tom Hamilton.
1: Oh, okay.
0: In his group. He played with drum for rock back in the day. He played for just about everybody, but he had cancer and he was in great pain, so he is now free from that.
1: Rest in peace.
0: Glenn, rest in peace, brother. Al Fuller's got a birthday today. Al, if you're down in Sarasota, get out and see Al. He plays all over the place down there. So say it. Tell him happy birthday and say hello. What else we got? Yeah, next week is our fall fundraiser. If you'd like to get a jump on that, we'd love to have you give us a jump start, a little kickstart. You can make your pledge tonight or just go to WMNF.org and make a pledge for the Mo Blues Monday. So, but we'll be asking you next week to give us a hand, and as usual, we have a pretty hefty goal to reach. Ooh. So we're going to be counting on you guys next week. So in the meantime, we're going to play some Diagon Blues for you today and probably try to fill your ears up with this stuff. We're going to get started with some birthday folks, and as it turns out, we have a bunch of guys that were generational people. I mean, three generations back-to-back here of great piano players. You know, you've seen the old movies, the old West things with the piano on the side of the bar, and they're in the juke joints, and Jelly Roll Morton probably started that back in the day down in New Orleans playing in the bands. But we've got Albert Ammons was born in 1907. Then the next generation was Ray Charles. He was born in 1930. And then two guys from the next generation, Henry Butler and Professor Eddie Lusk. So we're going to get started with a bunch of different styles of piano blues so in this first set. So here we go. This is Albert Ammons with his tune, The Boogie Woogie Man.

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1: All right, just kind of featuring some blues piano players in that first set. Ray Charles got his start right here in St. Pete.
2: Yeah, but.
1: And then took his brand of piano playing blues and R&B and soul and everything else to the world. So that was Henry Butler before that, New Orleans guy, kind of born and raised down there. Professor Eddie Lusk, a Chicago guy, born and raised up there, played with most everybody in Chicago. And Albert Ammons, born in Chicago, but moved to New York, and he and Meade Lux Lewis really kind of set the town on fire and brought Boogie Woogie to the world. So,
2: anytime you play piano music, honey, you got me in your pocket. You know
1: right.
2: That.
1: It's good stuff. It's good stuff. So, all right, that's just a few of the folks that were celebrating
2: Indeed.
1: Birthdays and born this week. There was about, I think on my list, I've got 23. We're not going to get all of them in, but we'll certainly get a few folks this week. All right, moving along. Last week, I asked for your forgiveness because I couldn't find your requests. Well, I found him.
2: Yay.
1: I couldn't believe it. Anyway. So we had a request from an unknown listener for some Silver King Band. So we got that, and there'll be some more piano, too, featured on this with St. Petey Twig or Barracuda, whatever iteration you happen to know him as. And Mike and Jenny in Riverview wanted to hear something from Mike. I think it's Duggan, D-U-G-A-N. So we've got that. And Jack wanted to hear some Will Wild. So we've got that. He's got a brand new single, so that's what we're going to feature here. So I got your request. We love your request. But, you know, when I come in, the show is ready to go. It's in the can, so to speak. So we'll get you next week. Let us know what you want to hear, though. That's for sure. All right, here we go. This is the Silver King Band by request.
3: Wait, let's do that again. Let's do that again. I want that on tape. I'm going to ask when he says roll on.
4: It's rolling.
3: Okay, it's rolling?
4: It's still rolling.
3: Still rolling?
5: Yeah.
3: You want
5: hot dog?
3: Hot dog? Okay, well, you ask what you got. Hot dog! Hot dog! I got big dog, short dog, skinny dog, fat dog, over dog, east dog, west dog, south dog, north dog, you lemon dog, hot dog!
6: Now wait a minute, Twig. Are you trying to tell us you got yourself some kind of a hot dog stand
3: well,
6: right here?
3: Well, that's right. I got a hot dog stand, and I'm known now as a champion hot dog man.
6: Oh, is that so? Well, then, I like my dog without bread, you see.
3: Why's that?
6: Because I carries my bread with me.
3: Peculiar, and that's a natural fact.
6: Oh, now come on, Twig. If I like your dogs, honey, I'll come back.
3: I know you will.
6: You think I'm kidding? I'm here to pay.
3: She's here to pay.
6: So satisfy me and listen while I say.
3: Flamingo, I think everybody here at the dive wants to hear exactly what you have to say.
6: I want a hot dog for my roll.
3: Well, here it is.
6: I want it hot, I don't want it cold.
3: My dog's never cold.
6: So give me a big one.

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1: Right there.
0: That's long and lean.
1: Oh, I'm sorry, Twig. You know that's not the kind of a dog I mean.
0: Check that dog there. He's got one that's short and fat.
2: You better show me something different from that.
1: Now here's my roll.
0: Where's your roll? 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
1: All right, finish that request set up with something from Will Wilde. It's called Steppin' Out. That's his brand new single. He just released that a few weeks ago. Mike Dugan, thanks, Jenny, for the pronunciation guide with his tune, Gamblin' With My Heart. And we started off by request with the Silver King Band. And Nancy and I were talking. That band was...
2: Oh, my God.
1: I mean, that, you know, this is not a word, but they were one of the funnest bands.
2: Absolutely.
1: And that... The crowd reaction was real. Every place they played there, it was interactive blues.
2: Always. I feel very lucky that we got to see them and be a part of that.
1: Yeah, it was so cool. It was 80s into the early 90s, and they got worldwide fame when they called out Ronald Reagan, or the thing with Nancy Reagan up in Norway. They got in big time trouble about that.
2: So. They were Norway, Sweden,
1: Denmark. They were a hell of a band. Okay, finish up this hour here, hour number one. We've got some brand new stuff. Got a guy by the name of Billy Jeter. We'll check him out. He's new to me. Keb Mo, he's not. He's got a new CD. Donna Harula, yeah, we gave her a spin a couple weeks ago. We were waiting for her new one, and we've got that now, so we'll give her another spin. The Bone Shakers have a brand new release. Looks like they've been listening to Little Almond Brothers. They called their new CD Eat a Peach.
2: Yeah, right.
1: And we're going to finish off with Big Harp George, our friend from San Francisco. He's got a tune called Rusty Spoon, and he says in the notes on the CD that this song is dedicated to all political prisoners throughout the world.
2: So, love it.
1: You might want to listen to the words of this one. This is Billy Jeter with his tune, The Used to Be Blues.

0: All right, finished up that last set there. That was Big Harp George from his new release, No Shortcuts. That was a tune called Rusty Spoon. Well, you are tuned to your community conscious radio, WMNF Tampa. 88.5 FM on the dial, WMNF.org, streaming 24/7. We're there whenever you're ready to listen to us. Get that app and put it on your phone, and you got it, boom, right there in your pocket. Nancy, if you please, get us started properly in hour number two.
1: Proper. I don't know how proper it's going to be there, but should be fun. And I just wanted to remind you guys that next week we do have a fundraiser. And three times a year we do it, and we'll be easy on your ears next week. We'll play a lot of music, but remember what you listen to on Monday nights. I'm going to start this out with what I think is one of the funniest damn titles to a band, and that is Reverend Raven and the Chainsmoking Altar Boys.
0: I love those guys.
1: I really do love them, too. And, you know, they have a new album out with Andy West. I could not find it anywhere, so I'm playing something old called Diving Deck. This is a live show at the Red Rocket. And then the Fundamental Things is this next song in the Fortunate Few, which is an Irish group. They're a blues band doing a couple covers, and Fundamental Things, of course, is a song that Bonnie Raitt made famous many moons ago. And a woman named Heather Ann Lomax, I'd never heard of her before. She's from LA. She's got a great voice. Jovan Webb, another production by Tom Hambridge. And this is another copy, Every Time I Roll the Dice, Delbert's song. And we're going to take it out with Lake City Shaylin, the Shaylin Band. They're great. If you ever get a chance to see them, they've had them at Skipper's. This is called Cruise.
0: Oh, yeah, they're a ton of energy.
1: Oh, my God, yes. And they have this new woman singing with her, and I can't wait.
0: All right, here we go, Reverend Raven.

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1: On Friday, October 16th, the Spooky returns to New World Music Hall. 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And Obsidian. 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And DJ Jet will be spinning nocturnal tunes all night. 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
2: Hope y'all enjoyed that last set. Ended with Shay Lynn Band, and they're from Lake City. They are hot and turning it on. Hey, I'd like to thank an old friend. Jumping, greasing the wheel, as Larry would say, for our upcoming fundraiser. 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So don't forget about us. We'll be doing it next week.
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2: Super. What you got going on
3: now? All right.
2: Now?
3: What we got going now is we got some new music coming up now. We got a band out of Chicago, the Jerry Hunt Trio. We're going to start with them, and then we're going to move over to Detroit. We got something from R.J. Spangler. He's put out a little EP, and it's called A Lifetime in Detroit Jazz and Blues. He's got two tracks with Alberta Adams on the vocals and two tracks with Joe Weaver on the vocals. I picked a song that's got Doug Deming on the guitar with Alberta, so get a little hometown or a little home feel for it. Then we've got a guy by the name of Jad Tariq. Jad Tariq, and then we're going to finish up with some Pokey Lafarge. And I heard Doug playing that the other day when he was on. I forget what show he was on in the afternoons, but I thought, whoa, man, he's got some Pokey Lafarge. You're kidding me.
2: Doug's got quite a repertoire.
3: So here we go. This is from Chicago, the Jerry Hunt Trio.

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1: All right. Finished up that last set of new music with some Pokey LaFarge from his Rent Money CD. Jad Tariq and R.J. Spangler with Doug Deming on guitar there, and Alberta Adams on vocals. And we started off with the Jerry Hunt Trio, a bit of Chicago blues for you. So a lot of new blues. I've been getting some more. I got a bunch of things today, so we'll get those in 2 weeks. I think four new ones came in today, so we'll get those on next week. Next week we'll be asking you for your help. For your support, we'd love to make sure that you, instead of just saying you support WMNF, you put your money behind it,
2: because you'll feel so good.
1: You absolutely will, no question about it. All right, we're going to move along. We've got one more set to go in this hour, and it just happened this way, you know, that we got a whole bunch of soulful guys that were all born this week. Willie Kent, a staple of the Chicago blues scene for years and years. We're going to start off with him. And then we got some ZZ Hill. And if you were around back in the day here at WMNF, you know the Soul Man just loves some ZZ Hill.
2: I'm right with Soul Man
1: and
2: on that
1: his,
2: one.
1: One of his songs were Friday is my day. And he played that one a lot. So ZZ Hill, then we got some Chick Willis, the Stoop Down Man, in this set as well, with a tune that, you know, I've played a lot of Chick Willis, but I've never played this tune. This is the Rib Shack Blues Cafe.
2: And ooh, I love the name.
1: It sounds good to me right there. And then we got some Fenton Robinson, and we like Fenton Robinson. We play him a lot, so this is kind of a nice set, I think. A little soulful music here to take us out of hour number two. Let's get rolling, get it started here. This is Me and My Baby with Willie Kent.

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1: All right, finished up that last soulful set with some Fenton Robinson, little Chick Willis, some ZZ Hill, and some Willie Kent in front of that. And we remembering those folks that had a birthday this week as well. Hey, we are rapidly finishing up here. Man, hour number two is gone already. What the heck is going on, Nancy?
2: This happens all the time.
1: I want to check these clocks. I think they're on fast time or something here. I don't know. All right, well, it is coming up on 8 o'clock. I want to thank you for sticking around with us for 2 hours. We've got 1 hour left to go. Please do stick around when we're done. Bob's in the house for Jazz in the Night. Don't think he's got any special guests tonight. Of course, we don't. Haven't heard from him yet, so we don't know for sure. But
2: never know with Bob.
1: We'll let you know if there is something special happening at 9 o'clock other than him, Bob, playing some jazz for you. All right. This is your Community Conscious Radio, WMNF, where music, news, and culture collide. 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Let your friends know what's going on a Monday night. Don't keep it 7. Let your friends know what's going on a Monday night. Don't keep it to yourself. All right, hour number two. Hour number two, I think, is kind of a Mitch.
2: Three.
1: Or three, rather, is kind of a bit of a mishmash. I don't know what it is, but it's a lot of stuff. Hopefully there'll be something that you like or something that you've heard before or something new. We got a lot of there's some new stuff here too. We're going to start off in this first set with some Eliza Neals. Eliza will be at the Katherine Hickman Auditorium.
2: Oh,
1: guess the auditorium, that's kind of a wrong name. The Katherine Hickman Theater in Gulfport on Friday night. So if you want to check that out, she'll be in concert. We're going to start with her. Then we got something from the South Memphis String Band. Then a little Dave Alvin. And then something from Dustin Arbuckle and his newest iteration. That is the and the Damnations. Dustin Arbuckle and the Damnations. So we'll check them out and see what you think. All right, let's get us started. This is Eliza Neals.

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1: Okay, finished up that last set there with Dustin Arbuckle. This is his newest iteration. It's called, he's with a band now called The Damnations. This is a tune called Fight Like the Devil. That was the title track. Dave Alvin there, Johnny Ace is dead. We had the South Memphis String Band, and that was some people that you're probably well familiar with. That's three guys, Luther Dickinson, Alvin Youngblood Hart, and Jimbo Mathis. All guys with their own careers, but that's South Memphis String Band is all through those three guys. And we started that set with Eliza Neals, who will be at the Catherine Hickman Theater this Friday night. So it's that time of year, folks. The bands are starting to come back. It's no longer summer in Florida. Well, it still is, but
2: excuse me.
1: We're starting to see the touring bands coming down here. It's getting on fall. Tomorrow is the equinox, so tomorrow is the first day of fall, believe it or not. You won't know it by looking at your thermometer.
2: No, I was going to say, show me.
1: That's for sure. All right, let's get into some other strange things in this next set. We're going to start off with The Soul of John Black. Mm. Then we got some Big Daddy Wilson, little Ruthie Foster, and we'll finish up with R.J. Michaud in this set. Just some things that I looked around, and I was looking at some CDs, and I said, man, I haven't played those in a while. And
2: just random.
1: Yeah, so here we go. This is Early in the Morning, The Soul of John Black.

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1: All right, that sounds like a good thing. Check that one out. All right, we are rapidly running out of time here in hour number three. We've got time for one more set. We've got a kind of a long one here. We're going to start with a fellow by the name of Kevin Self. He's a Pacific Northwest guy, Portland, Oregon, I believe. He's got a tune called Blues Man Without the Blues. We'll love this one. Kara Granger, it will be next. And then we've got a guy that you've heard of, and I'm just surprised that he's doing another record. I thought he had retired. His name is Bob Seger. And he doesn't have the Silver Bullet Band with him this time. This has just come out under his name as Bob Seger. The tune called Eye to Memphis, or The Red Eye to Memphis. We'll check it out and see what you think. Then a fellow by the name of Jemiah Rogers. And we'll finish up with the last birthday guy. He'll play some doggone blues for us. That's Mighty Joe Young, Chicago blues guy from way back, who knows when. Let's get her started here. This is Kevin Self.

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1: All right, finished up with some Mighty Joe Young as the years go passing by. Boy, the years just go passing by too fast. Next week, next Monday, we'll be fundraising. But next one Monday, I had a very special show planned for next Monday because originally our marathon was supposed to be earlier in September, but they moved it to the end. Next Monday is the 25th anniversary of the passing of Rock Bottom. On that day, on the 28th of September, 2001. So we'll be playing an awful lot of Rock Bottom next week, and we'll be asking you to make a pledge in Rock's memory next week. So think about that, and think about what he meant to the blues around this area. He was certainly the godfather of the blues in the greater Tampa St. Pete area. So next week we'll be remembering him. And I hope that you'll remember us if you've got a few extra coins laying around. All right, we are at that point where blues and jazz collide right here on your Community Conscious Radio. That's what we say. Music, news, and culture collide. Well, at 5 minutes to nine on Monday nights, jazz and blues collide. Got some B3. I've been needing some B3. So we got some Jack McDuff with a tune called Memphis in June to lead us out of the blues and into the jazz. So here we go. This is Jack McDuff.

Okay, some brother Jack McDuff, Memphis in June, from his Down Home Style release. And that will lead us into Jazz in the Night. Bob is ready to go. Hopefully you'll stick around for 3 hours of some of the best jazz in the Bay Area with the best guy behind the microphone, Bob Seymour. Please do stick around. Hey, like I said, next week is our fundraiser. We'll be remembering Rock Bottom, and hopefully you will be able to donate in Rock's memory to WMNF. This is your Community Conscious Radio, WMNF Tampa, where music, news, and culture collide. I love you guys. We'll see you next week. 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
1: 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Where else are you going to get 3 hours of great blues, Mo Blues Monday, with Larry and Nancy? Great stuff again, and looking forward to Remembering Rock a week from tonight. I'm Bob Seymour. It's Jazz in the Night, and we're going to keep the ball rolling with some great sounds. We'll get to some bluesy things. I knew they'd get some Ray Charles on. They went kind of early, and we're going to hear Ray Charles a little later on in advance of his birthday this week with some live with the full band. He carried a big band almost all the time, and it was we'll hear him live at Newport. But we're going to start with something. Get Bill Dudley. Bill would love this one, I think. It's the Chuck Owen and the Jazz Surge. Chuck was our guest here in the studio a week ago tonight, and the concerts with his Jazz Surge Orchestra are this Friday and Saturday. One of the band's great records was in 2009, a tribute to Michael Brecker, all Brecker compositions, The Comet's Tale. And this one has a very special sound. It's been real, a real like an Irish reel, and real unique sound. With Jack Wilkins, the tenor saxophonist, LaRue Nicholson, the guitar player, and both been in the Surge all these years, and it's a Chuck Owen arrangement of Michael Brecker's It's Been Real, getting us started, Jazz in the Night.

Ooh, isn't that something? Some piece of music and quite a band. That's Michael Brecker's piece, It's Been Real. Don Grolnick, the composer, Michael recorded it on his album Don't Try This at Home. And then Chuck Owen and the Jazz Surge put together in around 2008 and 2009 the album. As Michael's health, as it happened, his health was failing at the time, and put together the album The Comet's Tail. Chuck Owen arranged this piece. Jack Wilkins was the saxophonist, LaRue Nicholson the guitar soloist, both longtime faculty members at USF in the School of Music. Rob Thomas, the violinist. These days, the violin featured, a very prominent voice in the band, is Sarah Caswell. The band will appear this, and did I say, Chuck Owen wrote the arrangement of It's Been Real, and they will be appearing this Friday with Randy Brecker, the trumpeter, as featured guest star at the new Tampa Performing Arts Center, and then on Saturday with drummer Terry Lynn Carrington, drummer and so much more, and with Warren Wolf, the vibes player, on Saturday as well. Tampa Jazz Club and the new Tampa Performing Arts Center combined for the new Tampa Jazz Nights. This is the opening of the new season of that series, and TampaJazzClub.com has all the information about it. Ooh, It's Been Real. We'll try to hear the band again with Randy Brecker featured on one of his brother's compositions later on. Stick around, Jazz in the Night is just getting started. I'm Bob Seymour. Coming up in a minute, something that's brand new from Branford Marcellus and singer Diane Reeves, the first time they've worked together. And it's a dedication for the John Coltrane Centennial, and particularly to the amazing album that Coltrane and Johnny Hartman put together. We'll hear Diane sing one of those. And first, Coltrane himself had the great pleasure of hearing Paul Gavin's six-piece band at the Carrollwood Cultural Center over the weekend doing an album, I mean a concert of Coltrane's music, and mostly based around the album called Blue Train. The band was in great form, nice crowd at the Carrollwood Cultural Center, and here's one of those tunes, Lazy Bird. The horns are Lee Morgan first, then trombonist Curtis Fuller before John Coltrane solos, with Kenny Drew Sr., Paul Chambers, and Philly Joe Jones rounding out the band. They do Coltrane's Lazy Bird.

Autumn Serenade. That's Diane Reeves with Branford Marsalis and his quartet. It's brand new, and they're just beginning a tour on this album, which is called Dedicated to You, celebrating the music of John Coltrane and Johnny Hartman's one really gorgeous record they made together, and some other Coltrane things, because I think the Hartman record only had 6 songs on it. No outtakes that came out later, but it was gorgeous. And so Branford and the Quartet.

Quartet do some other instrumental tunes. They're doing a major tour, just getting underway. And that song, Autumn Serenade, hey, we're just about there. Did you happen to catch Scott Hopkins on Colors of Jazz last night? Did a nice two-hour survey of the music of John Coltrane, which is a challenge, of course, with any artist of that stature. And the very last thing before 10 o'clock was the Johnny Hartman and Coltrane version of that tune. Lovely to hear that. And autumn is about 24 hours, a little less than 24 hours away. It happens tomorrow evening, so it's the last night of summer. We heard Lazy Bird from John Coltrane's album Blue Train from 1958. And from right about that same time, here's one of those autumn songs from Tampa's own Cannonball Adderley. And his boss at the time, Miles Davis, he didn't see Miles in his career make many sideman appearances, but he helped Cannonball put this together, the album Something Else, with Hank Jones, Sam Jones, and Art Blakey along with them. Miles and Coltrane, Autumn Leaves.

0: the collaboration between Duke Ellington and John Coltrane. And that's a song Ellington brought to the studio for the occasion, their one-time get-together, and he called it Take the Coltrane. Now, there was a song that Billy Strayhorn had written that Duke played about a million times, the band's theme song for years, Take the A-Train. But here it was Take the Coltrane, Duke Ellington and John Coltrane. And Duke had big ears, of course. And Coltrane's guys, Jimmy Garrison and Elvin Jones, rounding out the band. Coltrane's centennial is the day after tomorrow, the 23rd of September. And we've been hearing a lot of Coltrane really throughout this year. Coltrane and Miles both celebrating centennials, and a lot of the jazz world doing tribute concerts at major festivals and so on. Before that, we heard Cannonball Adderley with Miles Davis, with whom he and Coltrane were both working in Miles' band at the time. Cannonball Adderley with Miles, Hank Jones, Sam Jones, Art Blakey doing that beautiful version of Autumn Leaves. Hey, I hope you hear some things you like, and I hope you'll join me often on Monday night, Jazz in the Night. I'm Bob Seymour. There's so much to like about this very special radio station, and choose what you like the most, but do choose to join us. 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
0: One thing going on this weekend is the Jazz Surge Friday night with Randy Brecker, as we mentioned, and Saturday night with Warren Wolf, the vibes player, and drummer Terry Lynn Carrington, who is one of the most amazing people in this music overall. The Surge themselves, a 19-piece orchestra led by Chuck Owen, for 30 years. They're celebrating their 30th anniversary. Terry Lynn was working with the greats very young. She was introduced on the show To Tell the Truth by Buddy Rich when she was 11 years old, and got a full ride to the Berklee College of Music that same year, too. Here's something she did about 25 years ago, featuring the trumpeter Wallace Roney. A little world beat thing and a great groove. It's called Journey of Now. Terry, those shows are at the New Tampa Performing Arts Center, Tampa Jazz Club. It's the New Tampa Jazz Night series. And this is Terry Lynn Carrington with Wallace Roney.

Terry Lynn Carrington, who's been on more than 100 albums. This one was called, well, it's a collection called The Act Years, and this is Journey of Now, featuring the trumpeter Wallace Roney, from about 2002 or so. Her big band things with Chuck Owen are on YouTube, not readily available on CD as of now, but on YouTube. The residency they did together, Chuck Owen arranging her music, and with a beautiful production with the Cologne-based WDR big band. There are quite a few things on YouTube, and she'll be appearing with the Chuck's Jazz Surge Orchestra on Saturday evening, New Tampa Performing Arts Center. And TampaJazzClub.com. 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And we're going to hear from Mike Clark, the drummer who was the drummer in Herbie Hancock's Headhunters and then kept the Headhunters going for some time. He's a very prolific guy still these days, and his new album is Kon Ganjo, which means time without beginning. Eddie Henderson and Craig Handy are the horn players, and Patrice Rushen, who, like Terry Lynn Carrington, is an NEA Jazz Master as of last week. They held the ceremony last week. Patrice is a pianist who sounds great on this. It's the Mike Clark Band doing Herbie Hancock's tune called Toys. On Jazz in the Night, WMNF.

0: Eddie Palmieri doing a Horace Silver tune, Nika's Dream, one of those songs. There are quite a few of them written in honor of the Baroness Nika, or Panonica de Königswarter. Eddie Palmieri's album called Listen Here. This summer, Eddie passed away a couple of years ago, or a year ago. He was 88. And this summer, in July, they named 112th Street and Park Avenue, that corner in East Harlem, Eddie Palmieri Way. Ran across a YouTube minute or two long of the ceremony and the joy in the street. Eddie's daughter talking about how meaningful it was to the family, and he would have been so happy because on the same corner, his brother and his mentor, Charlie Palmieri, had this similar honor on just across the street some years back. Eddie Palmieri. So I'm just at the Jacksonville Jazz Festival just 2 or 3 years, I guess, before he passed away, and he was rocking. And that was a little unusual for one of his bands, but he was always willing to take chances. The violinist, Regina Carter, one of the greats, fitting right in there. Brian Lynch on trumpet, Conrad Herwig in the band. Before that, it was West Side Story. Richie Cole doing all the tunes from that great musical. And it just fit. America just fit in perfectly with his alto madness, full of joy style of playing. Everything free in America for a small fee in America. Tell you about West Side Story in a second. We heard Toys, a Herbie Hancock tune done by Herbie's drummer of many years, Mike Clark, and his new project, Kwon Ganjo. The pianist in that band, Patrice Rushen, named an NEA Jazz Master in the ceremonies just last week. This is Jazz in the Night on membership-supported public radio, WMNF at 88.5. So West Side Story will be presented, jazz style, coming up in October the 11th, a Sunday afternoon, jazz at the Main Stage Theater at Hillsborough College in Ybor City. The saxophonist Pete Carney and his band, featuring vocalist Scotty Wright, will be doing those songs written by Leonard Bernstein and Stephen Sondheim. What a great score. That's coming up, a Tampa Jazz Club show at the Main Stage Theater in Ybor, October the 11th, on a Sunday afternoon. Hey, I'm glad you're here on a Monday. Jazz in the Night continuing with Ray Charles live at Newport before we go much further. And a great thing, we're back to the 50s again. And John Hendricks reciting some poetry in a minute.
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0: It was playing the Eddie Palmieri and Richie Cole, and that great Latin-style music reminds me to mention how nice it was to see in the Sunday paper yesterday, the Tampa Bay Times, on the op-ed page, had a big piece above the fold, as they say, by Jose Valentino Ruiz, who was getting attention for his great musicianship when he was in high school in Tampa, and he's a long way past that, a professor at University of Florida in Gainesville, a terrific flute player, saxophonist, and educator, and very prolific, has produced, I think it said, over a couple hundred albums. And he wrote a piece called It's Time to Stop Calling Latin Music a Crossover Success. It's not tangential to the popular music of the day. It is has made its mark and then some long since, and it's a very nice piece written by Jose Valentino Ruiz, who has had such a great impact in this music. George Russell was a real interesting composer and always got great musicians in his projects. He did an album, I had this out a week or so ago when it was the anniversary of when this was done, so we're off by a week. It was 1958. We keep going back to that year. The band includes John Coltrane soloing later in the piece, a long piano bit by none other than Bill Evans, and a couple of trombone solos, Bob Brookmeyer and Frank Rehak earlier on. And it opens, it's Rodgers and Hart's Manhattan from the album New York, New York, and it opens with the one and only vocalese master John Hendricks telling the story. Then we go to Newport in the 50s for some Ray Charles Orchestra. Here is Manhattan, John Hendricks telling the story.
2: Think you can look it? Get to the wicket, buy you a ticket, go! Go by bus, by plane, by car, by train. New York, New York. What they call a something else town. A city of more than 8 million people, with a million people passing through every day. Some come just to visit and some come to stay. If you scuffle hard enough and you ain't no dunce, you can always get by in New York City, I heard somebody say once. Yeah, if you can't make it in New York City, man, you can't make it nowhere. So where do people come to scuffle? Right here. Think you can look it? Get to the wicket. Buy you a ticket. Go! New York, New York. A city so nice they had to name it twice. It may seem like a cold town, but man, let me tell you, it's a soul town. And it ain't a bit hard to find someone who's lonesome or forlorn here. But it's like finding a needle in a haystack to find somebody who was born here. New York, New York. A something else town, all right. East side, west side, uptown, downtown. There's one thing all New York City has, and that's jazz. A while ago, there were cats reading while cats played jazz behind them. There was nothing happening, so the musicians cooked right on like they didn't even mind them. I wrote the shortest jazz poem ever heard. Nothing about hugging, kissing. One word. Listen.

0: Oh, boy, they sounded great. You know, kind of maybe overlooked when you look at the history of what the great big bands were. That was the Ray Charles Band. And all through the years, if you went and saw Ray Charles, you saw his orchestra. And that was live at Newport, outdoors at the Newport Jazz Festival. The tune Sherry, written by his guy Hank Crawford, David Fathead Newman, Marcus Belgrave in the band for years, and Ray Charles, who was born the same day, different year, as John Coltrane and Bruce Springsteen. Wednesday is that famous birthday. It's also the birthday of the saxophonist and composer Frank Foster, and he's in the wings for us tonight here on Jazz in the Night. I knew Larry and Nancy would get some Ray Charles in, and they went pretty early in Ray's career, too, a little earlier tonight on Mo Blues Monday. Before that, George Russell, a composer, arranger, theorist. He had his Lydian modal concept that he was famous for. And I'll tell you, when George Russell called and said, "We have a recording date," the right cats always said, "Sure, what time?" Bill Evans piano, John Coltrane coming out of nowhere and blowing up a storm, Art Farmer toward the end of the piece, and others. And John Hendricks opened it with that hip patter about Manhattan, Rodgers and Hart's Manhattan, from the album called New York, New York, recorded September of 1958. George Russell and his orchestra here on Jazz in the Night, WMNF.
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1: That'll be a big event, and this is going to be a big week here at Community Radio 88.5. We just recently, a week ago today, celebrated 47 years since first coming on the air in 1979. And it's been an amazing ride. 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So next Monday night, Mike Cornett will be joining me, and we'll be all about talking to you about what you love most about this radio station. But anytime, we welcome you to get aboard at WMNF.org. Hey, get an early look at the swag items for this upcoming drive. Our development people always knock it out of the park, and they have once again. So we heard a couple of autumn things earlier. Autumn happens at, I think it's 8.04 p.m. tomorrow, which makes this the last night of summer. Notice how I figured that out. In a minute, we're going to hear John Hendricks again, a real quick version of that famous song about summertime. Here's the tune from Harry Warren wrote this, Summer Night, and this is guitarist Joe Pass on this final night of summer.

There's a good night. I mean, there's a good piece for a summer night, the final night of the summer. That is Pat Metheny, that signature sound. And it's from this year's album, from early this year, Side Eye 3, plus the song S.E.O. from Pat Metheny and the band. Here on Community Radio, WMNF Tampa at 88.5, a couple of minutes past 11 o'clock. Before Pat, some explicitly summer songs. We started with Summer Night by Joe Pass, his quartet. Summertime, a quick little version from Lambert, Hendrix, and Ross, the hottest new group in jazz. That's not just me saying that. That was the name of the album back when they did that a long time ago. Talk about top 40 tunes. That comes in at 1 minute and 44 seconds. But it swung. Summertime, the Gershwin classic, and after that, actually, Heatwave from the album of the same name, Cal Jader and his band, and Carmen McRae. I'm glad you're here. It's Monday evening, and coming up in a minute, something new from Chuck Redd. Chuck was in town early this year for a sold-out concert at the New Tampa Performing Arts Center and the series there, and has been in town, and will be back in town this fall as one of the headliners of the Suncoast Jazz Festival, back once again. He was here last year as well. He's got a brand new album I've been looking forward to checking out and looking forward to sharing with you. It's called Painting with Blue. That's a few minutes away. Chuck Owen joined me last week as we talked about the Jazz Surge Orchestra, their history over 30 years, and they very seldom get a chance to all come together and make music. They play four concerts in Florida, including two in the New Tampa Performing Arts Center Friday and Saturday. And then they're going in and recording their eighth album after those concerts. We talked about the years, some years back, 2000, maybe around 2006, 2008, something like that, where they worked with doing the repertoire of other composers, a series of a few concerts with Chick Corea, with other artists in Gerald Wilson and other big band composers. And one I don't think we mentioned, but was sure was a great memory, is Frank Foster, the tenor saxophonist, composer, many years with the Count Basie Orchestra, including leading that band later. And he wrote classic pieces. Here's a blues he wrote from an album called Leo Rising with a small group. It's Stephen Scott piano, Christian McBride bass, and check out Lewis Nash, who always just kills it on the drums. And this is the great Frank Foster. When he conducted the Jazz Surge at the Van Wezel in Sarasota, working from a wheelchair, he'd had a stroke at the time, but was very vibrant and in leading his music and in interviews and so on. And he it was happened to be his 80th birthday. His wife was accompanying him on the tour, and we interrupted and surprised Maestro Foster during the concert by wheeling out a cake, and the band and others in the audience sharing cake with Frank Foster on his 80th birthday back around 2008 or whenever. This is one he called You're Only As Old As You Look, and he's in great form, tenor saxophonist Frank Foster. His birthday, too, would have been the same. Well, he told me that while he was in town, with all of his accomplishments, he said, the thing I'm happiest with in my life, most proud of, is sharing a birthday with John Coltrane. Frank Foster.

Nice tune, isn't it? That's the opening song from the new album, just out, from Chuck Redd. Painting with Blue, it's called. I love that flute and Vibes frontline sound, the two instruments meshing so nicely. That's Will Anderson playing flute. The band including Peter Bernstein, piano, and Mike LaDon, piano, Peter Bernstein, guitar, and Chuck Redd on the Vibes, who, as I mentioned, will be coming to the Suncoast Jazz Festival in November. Clearwater Beach, Sand Key. Before Eclipso, we heard Frank Foster, the saxophonist, You're Only As Old As You Look. Frank's album Leo Rising included that one. Great playing by the trio with Stephen Scott, Christian McBride, and Lewis Nash. And Frank was born on the 23rd of September, same day as John Coltrane and Ray Charles, who we heard earlier tonight for one with his jazz orchestra. This is Jazz in the Night. So much to enjoy here on WMNF 88.5. Tomorrow in the morning, we'll be kicking off the membership week, and Randy Wynn will be here in the morning after the news and public affairs hours, the late morning through the noon hour. Harrison Nash is in at 1, and the Lulu's in the afternoon. There's a lot to keep you coming back. It does me. And of course, if you missed any shows, you can catch them in the archives. I meant to remind you before, when we were talking about Latin music and the piece in the Times yesterday by Jose Valentino Ruiz about Latin music, which was really nice to see in the Tampa Bay Times, that nice to hear Speedy Gonzalez last week as the guest of Mario and Joe King Carter and Mario Nunez on The Conversation. That's Wednesdays at noon. And if you missed that one, you can always go back and catch up with what you missed in the archives at WMNF.org. We're going back to the Jazz Surge and Chuck Owen and the same album that we opened at 9 o'clock with this evening, and a beautiful piece written by Michael Brecker, arranged by Chuck Owen, the leader of this jazz orchestra that's playing in town this weekend. Rare concerts anytime the 19-piece Jazz Surge gets together. A very moving piece called How Long Till the Sun. It's a feature for the flugelhorn of Michael Brecker's brother, Randy Brecker, who has a history of performances with Chuck and the Jazz Surge. We also hear Per Danielson at the piano. Rob Thomas once again on the violin in These Days. It's These Days, Sarah Caswell on the violin in Chuck's writing for the Surge. And this comes from The Comet's Tail, the Michael Brecker tribute. Randy Brecker playing How Long Till the Sun.

0: singer Karen Allison, about 20 years or so ago, 25, did an album called Ballads Remembering John Coltrane, some of his pieces and some of the ballads that he recorded on his album of the same name. Great musicians joining her on that album. James Williams, the pianist, James Carter playing that tenor saxophone work, with John Patitucci, the bassist, and drummer Lewis Nash, Karen Allison, here on Jazz in the Night. Coltrane, his centennial year and week. Wednesday's his 100th birthday celebration. We heard Chuck Owen and the Jazz Surge featuring Randy Brecker playing flugelhorn. Rob Thomas, the violinist in the band in those days, too, sounding great. And Per Danielson at the piano, who remains the pianist in the band. Benny and the band have been there for years and years. Mark Neuenschwander, the bassist in the band. We heard Michael Brecker's piece, How Long Till the Sun, Chuck Owen's arrangement from The Comet's Tale. Randy Brecker will be featured with the band this Friday evening at the new Tampa Performing Arts Center. Warren Wolf and Terry Lynn Carrington are featured soloists on Saturday evening. And that was The Comet's Tale, quite an album, and a high point in the 30-year life of this jazz orchestra, the Jazz Surge.
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0: Hope you're having a great night and the beginning of a great week and a great fall beginning tomorrow. We head toward midnight with Joey Alexander, whose new album, he's just moved home. He moved to the States from Indonesia when he was about 10 and discovered in the jazz world. He's 22, maybe 3 now, and back in Bali in Indonesia. His new album includes this. He plugs in a little on this one, and joins with saxophonist Jaleel Shaw, and it's called Deep Calls to Deep. New number one record in the country on jazz radio from Joey Alexander.

0: Oh, that's nice, isn't it? That's Branford Marsalis and the new Coltrane tribute album that he and his quartet and Diane Reeves have put together. She singing the songs that Johnny Hartman sang with Coltrane on their classic album, and other songs, the instrumentals from Branford's great quartet. That's Joey Calderazzo playing the piano. Big Nick, one written for a saxophonist named Big Nick Nicholas, and featuring that beautiful soprano sound that Branford sure has and that Coltrane brought back into jazz. Big Nick. Before that, Jeremy Pelt, the trumpeter, doing For the Culture from his album of the same name. And the new Joey Alexander, which is now number one in the country on jazz radio coast to coast for the week. Deep Calls to Deep from Joey's album called Celestial Keeper. Jaleel Shaw, the saxophonist, and the terrific pianist Joey Alexander here on WMNF Tampa. I'm Bob Seymour. We're wrapping up Jazz in the Night for this final night of summer. And excellent Zest Radio just a few minutes away after a look at NPR News.
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0: Have a great night and a great week. I'm Bob Seymour. We'll be back next week with Mike Cornett joining me here on Jazz in the Night.

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Center tonight, the salute to the Grand Prix coming up in St. Pete this weekend. I'm Rick Randall. And to get us started, here is North to South.

Music Tampa Bay on Radio St. Pete with no racing songs on our playlist. We've heard some of our tracks about driving and cars and the open road. Tribute to the three-day event coming up this weekend, the Grand Prix in St. Pete. That was Paul J. Atkins, and this is Rob Kaczynski.

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All songs about driving and cars and being on the road right here. And our salute to the Grand Prix on Music Tampa Bay and Radio St. Pete, Sunshine 96.7 FM. Mercy.

We're pulling up some songs out of the archives we haven't heard in a while. That's Memphis Train Union out on the road. And our salute to the Grand Prix in St. Pete coming up this weekend on Radio St. Pete. Sunshine 96.7 FM. And while we're out on the road, maybe you make a left turn up here and head up Gun Highway with WMD, the Withlacoochee Music District.

tell you, if you haven't seen the Green Grand Prix before, it's quite a sight to behold, and indeed, it's quite a sound to behold in downtown St. Pete and the surrounding area. When the racing begins, you'll know it. The IndyCar Series racing event coming up this weekend near the Vinoy at Albert Witted Airport in downtown St. Pete. If you're planning to drive around in the area this weekend, you might want to make other plans.

0: 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And this is Stevens.
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And coming up in just a bit, Fiona Fred Shee and the Women of Song. And right now, this is the Ben Bryan Band. Something about a dark blue Chrysler.

0: 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Fiona Frenchie's Women of Song coming up next, and here she is right now and Drive Me Crazy.
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I'm Fiona Frenchy, and this is Women of Song on Music Tampa Bay on Radio St. Pete. Up next, one of my favorite women of song. She is a badass activist. She is, she speaks truth. She says what's on her mind. She basically says what everyone else is too timid to say. Anyhow, Janelle Sadler. Janelle Sadler with Everything Is Fine. This song shows you an entirely different side to Janelle's voice, and I just love, love, love. Brace yourself. Don't you worry how the surprise note she hits at the end of the song. I don't mean to be a spoiler alert, but it is so cool what she does with her voice. Janelle Sadler with Everything Is Fine.

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2: And our thanks to Fiona Frenchie and Janelle Adler for adding a little class to our act here tonight, and our salute to the Grand Prix in downtown St. Pete coming up this weekend. 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And with Phil Trainer, the Autumn Breeze, CD title track. One last word for tonight. All music begins local and original.

people. It's time. It's time to get your second wind. I'm late to the show, but I got my ducks in a row. And just to, you know, I got a lot of ducks. What can I say? But before we get our second wind, I want to let you know that WSLR in Fogartyville's fall membership drive is coming up October 15th through the 21st. Our theme is Hear It Here. Because Sarasota Community Energy is alive right here with local music, independent news, and cultural connections. 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Okay, well, theme for today, get your second wind by taking a long drive. This is another driving show. It's called Keep Driving, and we're going to start it off with Wooden Ships and a Song Called Motorbike here on Second Wind. I'm Shawnee G, if I didn't mention that.

some music to help you remember to use your turn signal. I know how you Mercedes BMW drivers are. Call Me No One. That was the band Call Me No One. From their album Last Parade, the deluxe version, that was Thunderbird. You heard Eatin' Dust from Fu Manchu. Morphine did Pull Over the Car, and Wooden Ships did Motorbike. Here to start off our second win.

we listened to a song called Idle Lever from Junkie XL, and the soundtrack, The Need for Speed, Pro Street. It's a fitting break music for Keep Driving theme show that is this here on Second Wind. Big Brother and the Holding Company with Janis Joplin did Roadblock. Greenleaf did Highway Officer off their album Agents of Ahriman. Ahriman. Yeah, we'll say Agents of Ahriman. That was Greenleaf.

talking about orders. We're doing this thing about driving, so, you know, I got to play some cars. So let's get on with it with some shoo-be-doo. Shoo-be-doo. And it be doing.

All right, we're doing some drag racing in that last set. That was Drag City from Jan and Dean. Now, I had got familiarized with Jan and Dean, I believe, from a made-for-TV movie. I'm not sure. I think maybe in the 80s. About Jan and Dean, about their rise to stardom and the fact that one of them had gotten into a car accident and struggled but made a comeback. I believe in the early 60s with his brother, Jan. Jan and Dean, Drag City from the album Help Me, Rhonda. Tommy Bolin before that. Tommy Bolin, he played, he got a couple solo albums out, but he also, when Richie Blackmore left Deep Purple, he was the guitar player for Deep Purple on the Made in Europe album. Tommy Bolin with his song Post Toasties. I'm not sure exactly. It's a talk about hot rodding and drag racing, but somewhere in there, I think it might be before my time, Post Toasties meant something.

play or drive in music besides the Cars, and their songs. Two of them I played, Shooby Doo and Candy O from the Candy O album. Candy O.

Sorry, I was bopping. Bopping to the Junk EXL there in the background, in the trunk. We heard that song here. We're listening to Don Felder. Did Heavy Metal Take a Ride? It's a soundtrack version from the movie Heavy Metal. One of my addictions is Grand Funk Railroad, the American band, with their song, Mr. Limousine Driver, from the album known as Red Album. And we had some War at the beginning of that set. War and their song, Whose Cadillac Is That?

here is Ronnie and the Daytonas doing GTO. Here at WSLR and WBPV, naturally, I'm Shawnee G, trying to rhyme as many times as possible.